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2: FIFA says Gianni Infantino has their full support after a crisis meeting in Morocco. The president of the governing body has faced calls to step down after controversial plans to sell stakes in a company to run the World Cup to private investors. It was rejected by three confederations, with UEFA saying they lost confidence in Mr. Infantino. Investigations are continuing after a stabbing in London's Covent Garden left four people injured. Police say it was an isolated mental health attack. A 47-year-old woman was arrested on suspicion of possession of an offensive weapon and remains in custody. Two men are being treated in hospital for non-life-threatening injuries. Sat Polanski has delivered an urgent message to Prime Minister Andy Burnham. He says we face a threat to our food security. During a press conference, the Green Party leader says he's looking to the future.
3: But what we are living through right now are likely some of the least extreme summer temperatures we'll experience in our lifetimes. Today, I'm sounding the alarm and I'm laying out a plan.
2: It comes after the UK faced its fourth heatwave, which has caused a number of wildfires across the country. The number of vehicles built in the UK during the first half of the year fell by 7.5% compared with the same time last year. The Society of Motor Manufacturers and Traders say production has stabilised after a challenging start. They have a series of requests for the new government to help the market. Their spokesperson James Bowley explains.
4: We've got world-class manufacturers, we've got skilled workers, we've got a really strong export base going to Europe, China, the US, you know, markets all around the world. What we need now is to improve our international competitiveness to help boost investment in the UK.
2: And children's author Michael Rosen says writers need to try harder to create books kids can't get on a screen. From Radio News Hub, I'm Lucy Gorman-Lee.
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1: Whatever the weather.
2: Sunny and bright spells despite a fair amount of cloud. A few isolated showers, but feeling cooler than recent days with a high of 24 degrees Celsius.

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You probably think you're pretty good at multitasking behind the wheel. I mean, you have to multitask to drive. So what's wrong with checking your phone? 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If you use a mobile phone while driving, you're 4 times more likely to crash. 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
0: This is Radio Clatterbridge News. Gianni Infantino will remain the president of FIFA after the football governing body gave him their full support following a crisis meeting in Morocco. Mr. Infantino faced criticism for his plans to sell stakes in a company to run the World Cup to private investors. The plans were rejected by three confederations. A University of Cambridge professor at the centre of a plagiarism row has resigned. Professor Jason Arday has been placed under investigation. It's after media reports alleging he plagiarised his PhD thesis and other research. In a letter addressed to colleagues, Professor Arday says the only way to bring this chapter to an end is to walk away. Sam Polanski's delivered an urgent message to Prime Minister Andy Burnham. He says we face a threat to our food security. During a press conference, the Green Party leader says he's sounding the alarm on extreme weather in the UK.
2: Because last week, while a wildfire the size of 200 football pitches was raging across Suffolk, I called on Prime Minister Burnham to act urgently to address the crisis. I suggested a COBRA meeting, being the very least he could do.
0: It comes after the UK faced its fourth heatwave, which has caused a number of wildfires across the country. Next, Ed Miliband says the US is the UK's closest ally. It's after the Foreign Secretary held talks with his US counterpart Marco Rubio. The pair discussed efforts to reopen the Strait of Hormuz, the Ukraine war, and the situation in Gaza. And the number of vehicles built in the UK during the first half of the year fell by 7.5%. That's according to the Society of Motor Manufacturers and Traders. James Bowley is their spokesperson.
3: We have some of the highest energy costs in Europe, and you know, government's taken some action on this with the British Industrial Competitiveness Scheme, but there's still challenges ahead.
0: That's the latest from Radio News Hub. I'm Lucy Gorman-Lee.
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1: Whatever the weather.
0: Sunny and bright spells despite a fair amount of cloud. A few isolated showers, but feeling cooler than recent days with a high of 24 degrees Celsius.

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2: FIFA says Gianni Infantino has their full support after a crisis meeting in Morocco. The president of the football governing body has faced calls to step down after controversial plans to sell stakes in a company to run the World Cup to private investors. It was rejected by three confederations, with UEFA saying they'd lost confidence in Mr. Infantino. A professor at the centre of a plagiarism row has quit after an investigation was launched. It's after media reports alleging that Professor Jason Arday, who taught sociology of education at Cambridge, had plagiarised his PhD thesis and other research. In a letter addressed to colleagues, Professor Arday says the only way to bring this chapter to an end is to walk away. Sat Polanski's delivered an urgent message to Prime Minister Andy Burnham. He says we face a threat to our food security. During a press conference, the Green Party leader says he's looking to the future.
3: But what we are living through right now are likely some of the least extreme summer temperatures we'll experience in our lifetimes. Today, I am sounding the alarm and I'm laying out a plan.
2: It comes after the UK faced its fourth heatwave. The number of vehicles built in the UK during the first half of the year fell by 7.5%. That's according to the Society of Motor Manufacturers and Traders. Their spokesperson is James Bowley.
4: There also needs to be steps taken to ensure that the UK isn't impacted by the proposed Made in Europe policies. That threatens our €80 billion a year trading relationship with the EU. And the, you know, our supply chains are so closely integrated with Europe, it doesn't make sense for us to be excluded.
2: And half of Scottish teenagers say AI has made them rethink their career goals. That's according to a new survey, which shows many teens want to learn skills that they think artificial intelligence can't replace. That's the latest from Radio News Hub. I'm Lucy Gorman-Lee.
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8: Whatever the weather.
2: Sunny and bright spells despite a fair amount of cloud. A few isolated showers, but feeling cooler than recent days with a high of 24 degrees Celsius.

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2: Gianni Infantino will remain the president of FIFA after the football governing body gave him their full support following a crisis meeting in Morocco. Mr. Infantino faced criticism for his plans to sell stakes in a company to run the World Cup to private investors. The plans were rejected by three confederations. A University of Cambridge professor at the centre of a plagiarism row has resigned. Professor Jason Arday has been placed under investigation. It's after media reports alleging he plagiarised his PhD thesis and other research. In a letter addressed to colleagues, Professor Arday says the only way to bring this chapter to an end is to walk away. Sam Polansky's delivered an urgent message to Prime Minister Andy Burnham. He says we face a threat to our food security. During a press conference, the Green Party leader says he's sounding the alarm on extreme weather in the UK.
3: Because last week, while a wildfire the size of 200 football pitches was raging across Suffolk, I called on Prime Minister Burnham to act urgently to address the crisis. I suggested a COBRA meeting, being the very least he could do.
2: It comes after the UK faced its fourth heatwave, which has caused a number of wildfires across the country. Next, Ed Miliband says the US is the UK's closest ally. It's after the Foreign Secretary held talks with his US counterpart Marco Rubio. The pair discussed efforts to reopen the Strait of Hormuz, the Ukraine war, and the situation in Gaza. And the number of vehicles built in the UK during the first half of the year fell by 7.5%. That's according to the Society of Motor Manufacturers and Traders. James Bowley is their spokesperson.
4: We have some of the highest energy costs in Europe, and you know, government's taken some action on this with the British Industrial Competitiveness Scheme, but there's still challenges ahead.
2: That's the latest from Radio News Hub. I'm Lucy Gorman-Lee.
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1: Whatever the weather.
2: Sunny and bright spells despite a fair amount of cloud. A few isolated showers, but feeling cooler than recent days with a high of 24 degrees Celsius.

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1: It's common knowledge that the British Red Cross raises funds for international emergencies. These, however, are not the only services we provide in the UK. In the Merseyside area alone, we provide mobility aids in the form of wheelchairs for children, adults, and also heavy-duty wheelchairs. We can also provide wheelchair accessories, such as leg extensions, as well as commodes and other toileting aids. We don't just offer this help, we provide practical services too, including, but not limited to, transport home from hospital, door-to-door transport for essential healthcare journeys, and help with everyday tasks, for example, picking up prescriptions and shopping. 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You could be donating 2 hours a day, a week, or even a month, but it all makes a huge difference. If you're interested, just pop in a shop. We're always pleased to see you there.
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1: Which sound do you prefer? 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
2: Gianni Infantino will remain the president of FIFA after the football governing body gave him their full support following a crisis meeting in Morocco. Mr. Infantino faced criticism for his plans to sell stakes in a company to run the World Cup to private investors. The plans were rejected by three confederations. A University of Cambridge professor at the centre of a plagiarism row has resigned, Lucy Gormanley reports.
3: Jason Arday is a professor of sociology of education and became Cambridge's youngest black professor in 2023. Now he's left his position after being placed under investigation following media reports alleging he plagiarised his PhD thesis and other research. In a letter addressed to colleagues, Professor Arday says the only way to bring this chapter to an end is to walk away.
2: Investigations are continuing after a stabbing in London's Covent Garden left four people injured. Police say it was an isolated mental health attack. A 47-year-old woman was arrested on suspicion of possession of an offensive weapon and remains in custody. Two men are being treated in hospital for non-life-threatening injuries. Conservative leader Kemi Badenoch facing backlash after appointing a man convicted of an anti-Semitic attack as a party advisor. Joshua Bonehill Payne had been selected to contest a council election next year. He's now withdrew his candidacy. In 2016, he was jailed for racially aggravated harassment of Labour peer Luciana Berger. Almost 15,000 knives and weapons were dropped off in amnesty bins set up by the government since July last year. The Home Office have now launched eight new bins to make it easier for people to get rid of their weapons safely. Patrick Green is the CEO of anti-knife crime charity, the Ben Kinsella Trust.
4: It's a very, very complex problem. That's the reason it's been so difficult to solve. And it requires, you know, complex response over many years.
2: And one in six Brits say they're taking drastic action to cope with the heat waves. That's according to a survey from Citizens Advice, which shows people are now missing work or booking hotels. The charity say almost half felt they lack control to stop their homes overheating. From Radio News Hub, I'm Frankie Hersine.
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1: Whatever the weather.
2: Sunny spells with scattered showers beginning to fade by the afternoon, but a few continuing across the northwest. Less windy than yesterday and still cool, but warm in the sun with a high of 23 degrees Celsius.

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I'm imagining a lot of happy people. And most of you are with someone you love. Well, you are the lucky ones. 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I imagine most of us have been in that situation at some time or another. I know I have. Recently, I heard a most beautiful song with a dynamic lyric that really expresses this feeling of loneliness. It means a lot to me personally, and I'd like to share it with you. I think you'll see what I mean.

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2: FIFA says Gianni Infantino has their full support after a crisis meeting in Morocco. The president of the football governing body has faced calls to step down after controversial plans to sell stakes in a company to run the World Cup to private investors. It was rejected by three confederations, with UEFA saying they'd lost confidence in Mr. Infantino. A professor at the center of a plagiarism row has quit after an investigation was launched. Lucy Gormley has more.
3: Professor Jason Arday taught sociology of education at Cambridge University, but media reports allege he plagiarised his PhD thesis and other research, sparking an investigation. Further questions were also asked in the press about the truth of other claims, including saying that he ran 600 miles in 6 days. In a letter addressed to colleagues, Professor Arday says the only way to bring this chapter to an end is to walk away.
2: The man accused of killing a Scottish aid worker in Greece is expected to return to court today. A 26-year-old Afghan national is accused of murdering 38-year-old Elizabeth Jane Ross and disposing of her body in a suitcase later found in a derelict building. He's admitted to moving the body, but not the murder. Government-backed amnesty bins set up to reduce knife crime have seen almost 15,000 weapons being surrendered. Patrick Green from anti-knife crime charity the Ben Kinsella Trust says this is a step in the right direction.
4: There's still a long way to go. These figures are still far too high, but it shows that, you know, tackling knife crime over a broad number of issues is more likely to bring results than focusing just in one particular area.
2: The government's announced a change to mental health services in what's been dubbed the biggest redesign in a generation. A raft of new mental health centres are to open in libraries, banks and other high street locations across England to get people support earlier, closer to home. They'll be offering walk-in support where people can attend without being referred. And Oscar-winning actress Brenda Flicker's funeral will be held in Dublin today. The 81-year-old died last month. She won Best Supporting Actress for her role in 1989's My Left Foot and was also known for Home Alone 2. That's the latest from Radio News Hub. I'm Frankie Hersine.
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2: Sunny spells with scattered showers beginning to fade by the afternoon, but a few continuing across the northwest. Less windy than yesterday and still cool, but warm in the sun with a high of 23 degrees Celsius.

If you want to hear more of April Lloyd, she'll be back for early breakfast tomorrow. Good morning and welcome to The Breakfast Show. It's Mike Shepherd in the hot seat now until 10 a.m. with another 3 hours of music and talky bits on Radio Clatterbridge.

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1: Clatterbridge. Paddy Power owner Flutter has said its long-serving boss will step down as he cut its sales and earnings forecast for the year. The company, which also owns Betfair and Skybet, reduced its guidance despite hailing a surge in betting activity during the World Cup. On Wednesday, Flutter said Group Chief Executive Peter Jackson will depart the top job at the end of September after 8 years. The UK's new car market grew by 11.7% in July compared with the same month last year, according to new figures. Some 156,571 new cars were registered last month, according to the Society of Motor Manufacturers and Traders. This was the best July performance since 2019. And a fleet of self-driving cars to be used by Uber in London have been granted minicab licences. Technology company Wayve said Transport for London has awarded private hire vehicle licences to a number of its autonomous pure electric Ford Mustang Mach-E vehicles. Uber said some 100,000 people who signed up to express their interest will be offered rides in the vehicles later this summer.

playing the best music for the Health Park. It's the Mike Shepherd Breakfast Show till 10. And from 10 p.m. tonight, Mandy Shepherd will be here for another Chilled at the Bridge. It's 3 hours of laid-back, easy listening, helping you to wind down after a long day. 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

From Radio News Hub, I'm Frankie Hairsign. FIFA says Gianni Infantino has their full support after a crisis meeting. The president of the football governing body has faced calls to step down. The man accused of killing a Scottish aid worker in Greece is expected to return to court today. Government-backed amnesty bins set up to reduce knife crime have seen almost 15,000 weapons being surrendered. The government's announced a change to mental health services in what's been dubbed the biggest redesign in a generation. It'll be set up in places like libraries and banks. And Oscar-winning actress Brenda Flicker's funeral will be held in Dublin today.

0: 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It's Mike on Breakfast till 10 with another great song next.
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2: Gianni Infantino will remain the president of FIFA after the football governing body gave him their full support following a crisis meeting in Morocco. Mr. Infantino faced criticism for his plans to sell stakes in a company to run the World Cup to private investors. The plans were rejected by three confederations. A University of Cambridge professor at the centre of a plagiarism row has resigned, Lucy Gormanley reports.
3: Jason Arday is a professor of sociology of education and became Cambridge's youngest black professor in 2023. Now he's left his position after being placed under investigation following media reports alleging he plagiarised his PhD thesis and other research. In a letter addressed to colleagues, Professor Arday says the only way to bring this chapter to an end is to walk away.
2: Investigations continue into a stabbing at Covent Garden described as an isolated mental health attack. Four people were injured. Two of them are being treated for non-life-threatening injuries in hospital. A 47-year-old woman was arrested on suspicion of possession of an offensive weapon and assault. Conservative leader Kemi Badenoch under fire over her decision to appoint a man previously jailed for anti-Semitism as a party advisor. Joshua Bonehill Payne withdrew his candidacy in a local council election next year, but Ms. Badenoch says she's glad he'll still work with the party. He was convicted of racially aggravated harassment of Labour peer Luciana Berger in 2016. Over 15,000 weapons have been handed in at amnesty bins set up by the government to tackle knife crime. Patrick Green from the anti-knife crime charity the Ben Kinsella Trust says more needs to be done to solve the complex issue.
4: We not only need strong law enforcement to take knives off the streets, we need to do more to stop it happening in the first place. Prevention and early intervention, reaching young people earlier, so the Ben Kinsella Trust does, helping them stay safe.
2: And Newcastle have appointed Matthias Yeisler as their new head coach after Eddie Howe stepped down. The Magpies are understood to have paid upwards of £9 million to secure his services from Saudi club Al Ahly. It means a record 9 Premier League clubs will begin the season under new managers. From Radio News Hub, I'm Frankie Hairsign.
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1: Whatever the weather.
2: Sunny spells with scattered showers beginning to fade by the afternoon, but a few continuing across the northwest. Less windy than yesterday and still cool, but warm in the sun with a high of 23 degrees Celsius.

More news at 9. It's breakfast on Radio Clatterbridge with Mike Shepherd keeping you company until 10 a.m. this morning. Hope you're doing okay. And it's time to sing along now to some more hand-picked anthems right here on Breakfast.

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1: Clatterbridge. Samba has said he has issues with eating and that it's been a lifelong issue for the singer. The 21-year-old, whose real name is Shane Booth, shot to fame following the release of his 2024 song Back to Friends. He sings about his eating problems in his recent single, My Body Isn't Ready. American TV host Martha Stewart revealed she invited Snoop Dogg onto her show as she was attracted to rappers and could never get Eminem to come on. The pair share an unlikely but famous friendship dating back to 2008 when the TV personality invited the musician onto the Martha Stewart show to cook mashed potatoes and bake brownies. And Paul Chuckles paid tribute to his late brother Barry on the 8th anniversary of his death. One half of the Chuckle Brothers, Barry died from bone cancer aged 73 in 2018. His younger brother, whose real name is Paul Elliott, took to social media on Wednesday with a sweet post dedicated to Barry. Paul shared an image of himself and his brother holding a giant block which read, "To me, to you," a nod to one of their catchphrases.

0: Good morning, it's Mike on Breakfast Till 10. If you're about from lunchtime today between 12 and 1, then keep it Radio Clatterbridge because we have our daily trip down memory lane with Midday Memories, digging out the finest songs of the past, right here on Radio Clatterbridge.
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Radio News Hub, I'm Frankie Hesse. Gianni Infantino will remain the president of FIFA after the football governing body gave him their full support following a crisis meeting. Investigations continue into a stabbing attack at Covent Garden described as an isolated mental health attack. A University of Cambridge professor at the centre of a plagiarism row has resigned. Conservative leader Kemi Badenoch facing backlash after appointing a man convicted of an anti-Semitic attack as a party advisor. And Newcastle have appointed Matthias Yeisler as their new head coach after Eddie Howe stepped down.

0: just the best way to wake up in the mornings with the best music for the health park on Radio Clatterbridge. It's Mike Shepherd on Breakfast Till 10. Thanks for having us on, with more great music on the way next.
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2: Gianni Infantino has apologised over plans to sell stakes in a private company to run the World Cup, but he will stay on as FIFA president. Yesterday, he held a crisis meeting in Morocco where FIFA gave him his full backing, but some have raised concerns the declaration could spark open warfare in world football politics. Elsewhere, a raft of new mental health centres are set to open in libraries, banks and other high street locations across England in a set of measures announced by the Prime Minister. Holly Hughes reports.
3: Officials also announced that more people in a mental health crisis will be given specialist care in dedicated mental health emergency departments rather than waiting in busy A&Es. Andy Burnham says the new centres will be a lifeline for the thousands of people who are waiting months for help. We can expect 100 new community mental health centres and 59 dedicated mental health emergency departments that don't require referral. It's been dubbed the biggest redesign of mental health services in a generation.
2: The man accused of killing a Scottish aid worker in Greece is expected to return to court today. A 26-year-old Afghan national is accused of murdering 38-year-old Elizabeth Jane Ross and disposing of her body in a suitcase later found in a derelict building. He's admitted to moving the body, but not the murder. Conservative leader Kemi Badenoch facing backlash after appointing a man convicted of an anti-Semitic attack as a party advisor. Joshua Bonehill Payne's now stood down in a council election next year. In 2016, he was jailed for racially aggravated harassment of Labour peer Luciana Berger. Almost 15,000 knives and weapons were dropped off in amnesty bins set up by the government since July last year. Patrick Green is the CEO of anti-knife crime charity the Ben Kinsella Trust.
4: It's a very, very complex problem. That's the reason it's been so difficult to solve. And it requires, you know, complex response over many years. And this is what we're pushing the government to continue to do.
2: And half of Scottish teenagers say AI has made them rethink their career goals. That's according to a new survey, which shows many teens that want to learn skills they think artificial intelligence can't replace. That's the latest from Radio News Hub. I'm Frankie Hersine.
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1: Whatever the weather.
2: Sunny spells with scattered showers beginning to fade by the afternoon, but a few continuing across the northwest. Less windy than yesterday and still cool, but warm in the sun with a high of 23 degrees Celsius.

Mike Shepherd keeping you company on the final hour of breakfast just ahead of the Coffee Club. 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

We've rolled into the final hour of breakfast this morning on Radio Clatterbridge. It's Mike Shepherd here, keeping you company until 10 a.m. and the Coffee Club team standing by with another great show for you between 10 and 12 today.

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1: Gianni Infantino's apologised after being forced to abandon plans to sell stakes in a company to run the World Cup, but he will stay on as FIFA president. The plans were firmly rejected by three continental confederations, with UEFA threatening to boycott their competitions. Manchester City manager Enzo Maresca has praised his players' pre-season efforts as they prepare to launch their bid to regain the Premier League title. He spoke after his side's 3-1 victory over the K-League All-Stars in Seoul.
2: Day by day, I can see that the players, they are doing the effort to show that, and at the same time, again, it's very important that I can see that they trust the job that we are doing.
1: In other football news, Newcastle have appointed Matthias Yeisler as their new head coach following Eddie Howe's departure. LIV Golf has announced it's reached an agreement with a new lead investor. The news comes after Saudi Arabia's public investment fund said it would withdraw funding, which brought the future of the tour into doubt. And Fosslas Racecourse has announced it's brought forward the start of next Wednesday's action due to a possible clash with a solar eclipse.

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Coffee Club on the way from 10 this morning. And on today's show, they'll have another team of the week. They'll be asking you to identify their celebrity with Who Am I? And they'll have another track from the artist of the week. It's all on the way from 10 a.m.

Radio News Hub, I'm Frankie Hesse. Gianni Infantino will remain the president of FIFA after the football governing body gave him their full support following a crisis meeting. Investigations continue into a stabbing attack at Covent Garden described as an isolated mental health attack. A University of Cambridge professor at the centre of a plagiarism row has resigned. Conservative leader Kemi Badenoch facing backlash after appointing a man convicted of an anti-Semitic attack as a party advisor. And Newcastle have appointed Matthias Yeisler as their new head coach after Eddie Howe stepped down.

0: 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It's the Mike Shepherd Breakfast Show with a coffee club on the way from 10 this morning and another handpicked song next on Clatterbridge.
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playing the best music for the Hell Park. It's the Mike Shepherd Breakfast Show till 10. And from 10 p.m. tonight, Mandy Shepherd will be here for another Chilled at the Bridge. It's 3 hours of laid-back, easy listening, helping you to wind down after a long day. Make sure you give it a listen this evening from 10 p.m.

I'm Mike Shepherd with the best music for the Hill Park on Radio Clatterbridge Breakfast. Thanks for your company this morning. We'll do it all over again tomorrow morning from 7, and the Coffee Club is next from 10. Thanks for having us on.

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2: FIFA's backing of Gianni Infantino could spark open warfare in world football politics. It's understood anger amongst national associations has only been further intensified by the stance. Yesterday, the world football body reaffirmed their support for Infantino, whilst also acknowledging mistakes have been made over plans to have a private company run the World Cup. The government's announced a change to mental health services in what's been dubbed the biggest redesign in a generation. Holly Hughes has more.
3: A raft of new mental health centres are set to open in libraries, banks and other high street locations across England to get people support earlier, closer to home. They'll be offering walk-in support where people can attend without being referred. Alongside that, there'll be 59 dedicated mental health emergency departments that people can go to instead of A&E. The announcement forms part of the forthcoming mental health strategy, which is expected to be published later this year.
2: Investigations continue into a stabbing at Covent Garden yesterday, described as an isolated mental health attack. Four people were injured. Two of them are being treated for non-life-threatening injuries in hospital. A 47-year-old woman was arrested on suspicion of possession of an offensive weapon and assault. Conservative leader Kemi Badenoch's under fire over her decision to appoint a man previously jailed for anti-Semitism as a party advisor. Joshua Bonehill Payne was convicted of racially aggravated harassment of Labour peer Luciana Berger in 2016. Government-backed amnesty bins set up to reduce knife crime have seen almost 15,000 weapons being surrendered. Patrick Green from the anti-knife charity the Benk & Seller Trust says it's a step in the right direction.
4: There's still a long way to go. These figures are still far too high. But it shows that, you know, tackling knife crime over a broad number of issues is more likely to bring results than focusing just in one particular area.
2: And Newcastle have appointed Matthijs Jeusle as their new head coach after Eddie Howe stepped down. The 38-year-old joins from Saudi club Al Ahly. The Magpies are understood to have paid upwards of £9 million to secure his services. It will mean a record 9 Premier League clubs will begin the new season under new managers. From Radio News Hub, I'm Frankie Hersine.
5: Millions of motorists were missold car finance and are due hundreds and hundreds of pounds in compensation. 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So if you bought cars on finance between 2007 and 2024, then text PCP to 60777 now.
6: The claims guys.
0: Take us with you everywhere.
1: Whatever the weather.
2: Showers fading throughout the afternoon, although a few continuing in the northwest. Lighter winds than yesterday and feeling slightly cooler but still warm in the sun. Highs of 23 degrees Celsius in the south and 19 in the north.
1: From the heart of the Health Park with Graham Johnson.

That's Coldplay with Higher Power. And before that, we had Bon Jovi, You Give Love a Bad Name, opening up Thursday morning's Coffee Club here on Radio Clatterbridge. I'm Graham Johnson here with you until 12 noon with all the things you'd expect to find on a Thursday morning, including along the way. Coming up in two records time, we're going to start giving you the clues for our Who Am I game, give you three sets of clues interspersed with some music, which should lead you to the identity of a musical personality. And once we've revealed who that is, we're going to play a piece of music from them. So that is coming up in about 10 minutes' time. Still to come as well. Second song in after the news at 11 o'clock will be a song for our Team of the Week. Team of the Week this week is the Elder Home Team, and nursing assistant Claire has chosen a song that we're going to play two songs in, or second song in, after the 11 o'clock news. Also still to come, round about 11:30, we've got music from our Artist of the Week. That's Electric Light Orchestra, otherwise known as ELO. And things you only get on a Thursday. Round about 11:20, two duets together. We've got two duets for you. And a little link between them this week is that both of them come from films. So we've got that for you about 11:20. And in the last half hour of the programme, we will be looking back at what has happened on this date in years gone by, the date being August the 6th. We will look back at what has happened on August the 6th in years gone by and play you the number one song, which was in the charts on this date. And we're going to go back to the year 2015. So we're not going back too far, considering sometimes we go back to the 1950s. We're going to go back to 2015 for the number one song from there. But the first of those features is going to be Who Am I? The first set of clues will come up after we hear from ABBA, and before them, Duran Duran with Girls on Film.

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And they are able to hear us as well. That was ABBA, and that was The Name of the Game. And right now, the name of the game is Who Am I? Three sets of clues interspersed with some music, as ever, on the Coffee Club. But for Thursdays, it's always somebody musical. So who is our musical personality for the day? Well, first set of clues begins. He was born Mark Feld at Hackney Hospital and grew up in the borough of Hackney, East London, with his elder brother, Harry. He fell in love with the rock and roll of Gene Vincent, Eddie Cochran and Chuck Berry and hung around coffee bars such as the Two Eyes in Soho. At the age of 9, he was given his first guitar and began a skiffle band. While at school, he played guitar in Susie and the Hula Hoops, a trio whose vocalist was the 12-year-old Helen Shapiro. He appeared as an extra in an episode of the television programme Orlando, dressed as a mod, and he briefly joined a modelling agency and appeared in a clothing catalogue for a menswear store, as well as appearing as a cardboard cutout to be displayed in the shop window. In 1962, Town magazine featured him as an early example of the mod movement in a photo spread orchestrated by Evening Standard columnist Angus McGill. He changed his name to Toby Tyler when he met and moved in with child actor Alan Warren, who became his manager. Warren later sold his contract and recordings for £200 to his landlord, property mogul David Kirsch, in lieu of 3 months' back rent, but Kirsch was too busy with his property empire to do anything for him. Sometime later, the singer's mother pushed into Kirsch's office and shouted at him that he had done nothing for her son. She demanded he tear up the contract, and he willingly complied. The tapes of the first two tracks, produced by Toby Tyler, vanished for over 25 years before resurfacing in 1991 and selling for nearly $8,000. Their eventual release on CD in 1993 made available some of the earliest of his known recordings. So, do you know who our mystery personality is? If you need more clues, they're going to come up after this, which comes from Phil Collins. This is his version of Diana Ross and the Supremes' hit single, You Can't Hurry Love.

Well, the Supremes got to number three in 1966 with their original version of that song, but the cover version by Phil Collins reached number one in 1982. That was You Can't Hurry Love. Well, we're not going to hurry love, we are going to hurry into the second set of clues for our mystery personality game. So, do you know who our mystery personality is? Work it out from these clues. He signed to Decca Records in August 1965, and at this point his name changed again, this time to the name by which he became famous. He recorded his debut single, The Wizard, with the Ladybirds on backing vocals and studio session musicians playing all the instruments. Those session musicians included Jimmy Page, later of Led Zeppelin. In 1966, he turned up at producer Simon Napier-Bell's front door with his guitar and proclaimed he was going to be a big star and needed someone to make all the arrangements. Napier-Bell invited him in and listened to his songs. A recording session was immediately booked and the songs were very simply recorded. Napier-Bell managed the Yardbirds and John's Children and was at first going to slot the singer into the Yardbirds, but eventually settled on slotting him into John's Children because they needed a songwriter and he admired the singer's writing ability. The band achieved some success as a live act, but sold few records. He left John's Children and then created Tyrannosaurus Rex, a psychedelic folk rock acoustic duo with Stephen Peregrine Took playing assorted hand and kit percussions. The band released three albums. Two reached the top 20 in the UK albums chart, and they also had a top 40 hit, Deborah, in 1968, and were supported with airplay by BBC Radio 1 DJ John Peel. In keeping with his early rock and roll interests, he began bringing amplified guitar lines into the duo's music. After replacing Took with Mickey Finn, he let the electric influences become forward even more on A Beard of Stars, the final album to be credited to Tyrannosaurus Rex. So do you know who our mystery personality is? I'm sure you'll get it from set of clues three, but you're not going to get them just yet. First of all, you're going to hear from Rita Ora, and this is her song called Your Song, not to be confused with Elton John's song, Your Song. Yes, I'm saying song too many times. I think we're going to play the music.

Rita Ora, your song. Right, we are giving you the clues for our mystery personality game. And we have given you some clues, asked you if you can work out who the mystery personality is. Steve's been in touch. He's got the answer right. I'm afraid Brian and Jill have been in touch, and they haven't got the answer right. Maybe they need the third set of clues to give them the correct answer. I shall give you the third set of clues now and see whether Brian and Jill can work it out from this. In September of 1970, the new lineup of Tyrannosaurus Rex became headliners at the first Glastonbury Festival after the Kinks pulled out at the last minute. Becoming more adventurous musically, he wrote and recorded his first hit single, Ride a White Swan, and shortened the group's name to T-Rex. Recorded on the 1st of July 1970 and released later that year, it made slow progress in the UK Top 40 until it finally peaked in early 1971 at number 2 on the charts. Following Ride a White Swan, he recorded a 5-minute single, Hot Love, with an extended sing-along chorus inspired somewhat by Hey Jude by the Beatles. He performed Hot Love on the BBC television show Top of the Pops, wearing glitter on his face. The performance was later recognised as the foundation of glam rock. The song was number one on the UK singles chart for 6 weeks and was quickly followed by Get It On, which spent 4 weeks at the top spot. In November 1971, the band's record label released the track Jeepster without his permission. Despite the lack of the singer's endorsement, the song peaked at number two on the UK singles chart. In 1972, he achieved 2 more UK number ones with Telegram Sam and Metal Guru, and 2 number twos in Children of the Revolution and Solid Gold Easy Action. In the same year, he appeared in Born to Boogie, a documentary film by Ringo Starr about T-Rex, including concert footage filmed at London's Wembley's Empire Pool in March 1972. For the next recording sessions, he recruited female soul singers for the backing vocals on 20th Century Boy, which peaked at number 3 in March, and The Groover, which went to number 4. On September the 16th, 1977, 2 weeks before his 30th birthday, he was a passenger in a Mini driven by girlfriend Gloria Jones as they headed home from a restaurant in London. After crossing a small humpback bridge in Barnes, southwest London, the car struck a fence post and then a tree. The singer died at the scene. The car crash site has become a shrine to his memory, with fans leaving tributes beside the tree. He was posthumously inducted into the Rock and Roll Hall of Fame in 2020 as a member of T-Rex. Do you know who our mystery star is? I shall give you all the details after we hear from B.A. Robertson and Bang Bang.

Brian Alexander Robertson, to give him his full name, but he recorded under the name B.A. Robertson, and that was a song called Bang Bang. Well, we've given you the clues for our mystery personality game. Brian and Jill have now got it right. Steve got it right. Did you get it right? It was Mark Bolan, of course, lead singer and frontman from T-Rex, the man who wore glitter on his face and gave rise to glam rock, and he was our mystery star of the day. Mark Feld, as he was born, who became Mark Bolan. And we're going to play a song from him now. This is Mark Bolan and a song that he recorded, one of his early songs with T-Rex. This is Mark Bolan with T-Rex, and this is Ride a White Swan.

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are Billy Joel, and Don't Ask Me Why. Well, don't ask me why, but I am here till 12 noon today. We've just been giving you the clues for our mystery personality game, and then we've played the song Ride a White Swan by T-Rex, because Mark Bolan was our star of the day. Congratulations to Steve, congratulations to Brian and Jill, who got it right. Well, Brian and Jill got it half right. They knew his name was Mark, but we'll give him that. Anyway, Steve asked for a request. He said, oh, can you play 68 Guns by The Alarm? And I thought, yeah, I'd like to play that. So I've managed to dig out our copy of it. So for Steve, who requested this, this is 68 Guns by The Alarm. You're tuned to Radio Clatterbridge, broadcasting from the heart of the Health Park on 1386 AM to the Clatterbridge Hospital and the Clatterbridge Cancer Centres in Liverpool. And we're also available online at radioclatterbridge.co.uk, on the Radio Clatterbridge app, and also by asking your smart speaker to play Radio Clatterbridge. So many different ways you can get in touch with us. But right now, if you just want to listen to the music, these are The Alarm, and this is 68 Guns.

There you go. That was Keane, and that was Everybody's Changing. Before that, we had The Alarm and 68 Guns, specially requested today by Steve, who got the answer to our mystery guessing game, Who Am I? Right, and said, can you play a request? Can you play 68 Guns by The Alarm? So we did it for him. If you want to get a request, you can get in touch with us, ask us for a request, and if we can find the record that you want, we'll play it for you. That's what we're here for. Right, coming up soon, we're going to be heading towards the news at the top of the hour. But in the meantime, places are available for Saturday the 12th of September. If you would like to abseil for Maggie's down Liso Lighthouse, the Liso Lighthouse abseil is back. Places are available for Saturday the 12th of September. No training is required. Full support will be given on the day. It is described as being an unforgettable experience. Most importantly, you'll be supporting Maggie's on Wirral. And they have a site just around the corner from us here on Clatterbridge Hospital. Sign up for only £25, and if you can raise £150 in sponsorship, that's going to be very good for Maggie's. To find out more, contact maggies.org or call 0151 334 4301. You can abseil down Liso Lighthouse in aid of Maggie's. That is a rather good idea, except I won't be doing it. I don't like heights. So, what are we going to do for you now? I did say we're very nearly round the time for our last record before the news at 11 o'clock. Coming up after the news at 11 o'clock, second record in after the news will be a song for our team of the week. The team of the week this week is Elder Home, and nursing assistant Claire has chosen James singing Sit Down. So we should be playing that just after the 11 o'clock news. A second song in will be our Team of the Week song for Elder Home. Right, also still to come in the second hour of the programme, we've got music from our Artist of the Week, and the Artist of the Week for this week is the Electric Light Orchestra, also known as ELO. So we've got music from them coming up for you around about 11:30. Still to come as well, we've got, in the last half hour of the programme, we are going to tell you what has happened on this date in years gone by. The date is the 6th of August, and we're going to tell you some things that have happened on this date, some people who were born on this date, and we're going to go back to 2015 and play you the number one song on this date. Yes, 6th of August, not going to tell you who it is, but I shall tell you, it is going to be the number one song from 2015. And also still to come, we've got our Two Duets Together feature, It Takes Two. We've got music to come, two duets, and both of them come from films, quite different films, but both musical films, where two of the leading personalities in the films sang a song together. That's going to be our Two Duets Together feature, It Takes Two. Give you more details on what's to come in that feature a little bit later on in the programme. But right now, we are heading towards the news at the top of the hour. As I've already told you, it is Radio Clatterbridge from the heart of the Health Park on 1386 AM, online at radioclatterbridge.co.uk, available on your smart speaker if you just ask it to play Radio Clatterbridge, or you can download the Radio Clatterbridge app to your phone. 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And there's even a message to the studio bit, so you can send a message to us here in the studio if you'd like to. Right now, these are One Republic.

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2: Gianni Infantino has apologised over withdrawn plans to sell stakes in a private company to run the World Cup, but he will stay on as FIFA president. Yesterday, he held a crisis meeting in Morocco where FIFA gave him his full backing, but some have raised concerns the declaration could spark open warfare in world football politics. Canadian Prime Minister Mark Carney is calling for Infantino to go.
3: The idea that proper governance is not to disclose to your closest advisors, your chief operating officer, your fellow board members, something of consequence that you're even considering, let alone proposing, that's fatal, should be fatal.
2: A raft of new mental health centres are set to open in libraries, banks and other high street locations across England in a set of measures announced by the Prime Minister. Holly Hughes reports.
4: Officials also announced that more people in a mental health crisis will be given specialist care in dedicated mental health emergency departments rather than waiting in busy A&Es. Andy Burnham says the new centres will be a lifeline for the thousands of people who are waiting months for help. We can expect 100 new community mental health centres and 59 dedicated mental health emergency departments that don't require referral. It's been dubbed the biggest redesign of mental health services in a generation.
2: Investigations are continuing after a stabbing in London's Covent Garden left four people injured. Police say it was an isolated mental health attack. A 47-year-old was arrested on suspicion of possession of an offensive weapon and remains in custody. Two men are being treated in hospital for non-life-threatening injuries. Conservative leader Kemi Badenoch facing backlash after appointing a man convicted of an anti-Semitic attack as a party advisor. Joshua Bonehill Payne had been selected to contest a council election next year. He's now withdrawn his candidacy. In 2016, he was jailed for racially aggravated harassment of Labour peer Luciana Berger. And one in six Brits say they're taking drastic action to cope with the heat waves. That's according to a survey from Citizens Advice, which shows people are now missing work or booking hotels. That's the latest from Radio News Hub. I'm Frankie Hersine.
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2: Showers fading throughout the afternoon, although a few continuing in the northwest. Lighter winds than yesterday and feeling slightly cooler but still warm in the sun. Highs of 23 degrees Celsius in the south and 19 in the north.
1: From the heart of the health park with Graham Johnson.

playing that for our Team of the Week. The Team of the Week for this week is Elderhome, and the song for Thursday was chosen by nursing assistant Claire. She wanted James and Sit Down, which we've just played for you. And before that, we had Franz Ferdinand and a song called Take Me Out. So we are back with the second hour of the Coffee Club. I'm Graham Johnson, here with the music between now and 12 noon. Still to come, our two duets together feature in a couple of records' time will be two songs which both come from films. I will give you the details just before I play them. Coming up at our 11:30, we are going to have music from our Artist of the Week. The artist for the week for this week is the Electric Light Orchestra, otherwise known as ELO. And we've got a great song from them at about 11:30. And before we get to the end of the programme, we're going to tell you what has happened on this date in years gone by. It's the 6th of August. We're going to look back at some of the things which have happened on this day, some of the famous people born on this day, and we're going to go back to 2015 and play the number one on this day. So much still to come between now and 12. Do stay tuned. I'd love to have your company. Right now, we're going to continue with a song from Jerry Rafferty. Not one of his hit singles. This is actually an album track, but I do rather like it. This is called Why Won't You Talk to Me?

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The Police and Wrapped Around Your Finger. And before that, we had Jerry Rafferty and an album track of his called Why Won't You Talk To Me. Bringing the time on Radio Clatterbridge round to 20 past 11 and broadcasting from the heart of the Health Park on 1386 AM, online at radioclatterbridge.co.uk and available on the Radio Clatterbridge app, broadcasting to the Clatterbridge Hospital and the Clatterbridge Cancer Centres in Liverpool. We are Radio Clatterbridge. And it's now time for our It Takes Two feature. I did already tell you, it's going to be two duets which come from films. First film that we're going to feature is Grease. It's going to be John Travolta and Olivia Newton-John singing Summer Nights. And the second song comes from the movie High Society. We're going to go back in time quite a way to Bing Crosby and Frank Sinatra singing Well, Did You Ever? So our two duets together, It Takes Two.

0: Man, is that what they're saying?
1: Well, did you ever?
0: What a swell party this is.
1: And have you heard the story of a boy, a girl, unrequited love?
0: Sounds like pure soap opera.
1: I may cry. Tune in tomorrow.
0: What a swell party this is. What frills, what frocks,
1: what broths,
0: what furs,
1: what rocks.
0: They're beautiful. Well, I've never seen such gaiety.
1: Neither did I.
0: It's all just too exquisite, really.
1: This French champagne.
0: Domestic.
1: So good for the brain. That's what I was going to say.
0: You know, you're a brilliant fellow.
1: Thank you.
0: Drink up, Jack.

0: have a line.
1: No.
0: Don't worry, she's a game girl, you know. Got up and finished four.
1: This kid's got guts.
0: Have a nice time.
1: Grab a line. Have you heard that Mimsy Star?
0: Oh, what now?
1: She got pinched in the Astor Bar.
0: Sauced again, eh?
1: She was stoned.
0: Well, did you ever?
1: Never.
0: What?

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5: It's only fair, isn't it, Dad?

Very definition of a one-hit wonder, Robin Beck. And the first time she made the singles chart with that record, she got to number one and was never heard of again on the charts. That was Robin Beck and First Time. Before that, it was music from our Artist of the Week. Artist of the Week for this week is ELO and Living Thing. Right now, what we're going to do for you, we're going to tell you what has happened on this date in years gone by. Today is August the 6th. It is the 218th day of the year in the Gregorian calendar. 147 days remain until the end of the year. On this date in 1806, Francis II, the Holy Roman Emperor, declared the Moribund Empire to be dissolved, although he retained power in Austrian Empire. Gertrude Ederle became the first woman to swim across the English Channel on this date in 1926. And on this date in 1945, at Hiroshima, Japan, it was devastated when the atomic bomb Little Boy was dropped by the United States B-29 bomber Enola Gay. 70,000 people were killed instantly and some tens of thousands died in subsequent years from burns and radiation poisoning. On this date in 1962, Jamaica became independent from the United Kingdom. And on this date in 1986, a low-pressure weather system that developed off New South Wales coast dropped a record 328 millimetres, 13 inches of rain in a day on Sydney, New South Wales, Australia. On this date in 1991, Tim Berners-Lee released files describing his idea for the World Wide Web. WWW made its first appearance as a publicly available service on the internet. In 1996, NASA announced that the ALH84001 meteorite, thought to originate from Mars, contained evidence of primitive life forms. A later study in 2022 concluded that ALH84001 did not contain Martian life. The discovered organic molecules were found to be associated with antibiotic processes produced on the planet 4 billion years ago instead. And on this date in 2012, NASA's Curiosity rover lands on the surface of Mars. Famous people to have been born on this date in years gone by include Alfred Lord Tennyson, the English poet, who was born on this date in 1809. Alexander Fleming, the Scottish biologist, pharmacist and botanist and Nobel Prize laureate, was born on this date in 1881. And on this date in 1911, Lucille Ball, the American actress, comedian, television producer and businesswoman, was born. Born on this date in 1922, Freddie Laker, the English businessman who founded Laker Airways in the 1970s. And born on this date in 1926, the English actor Frank Finlay. Born on this date in 1928 was Andy Warhol, the American painter, photographer and film director. And Barbara Windsor, the English actress, famous of course for her roles in the Carry On films and also in EastEnders. She was born on this date in 1937. And the English singer-songwriter, dancer and actress Jerry Halliwell, of course one of the Spice Girls. She was born on this date in 1972. And what are we going to do for you now? We're going to play you a number one from this date in years gone by. We're actually not going to go too far back. We're only going to go back as far as 2015. And the song which was number one in the charts on this date, it was Little Mix with Black Magic. They spent 3 weeks at the top of the chart from the 23rd of July to the 12th of August. It was their third number one of five top 30 hits. They had 32 top 40 hits in all. Sorry, it was the first of five number ones. They had 32 top 40 hits over a seven... Yes. Why am I having difficulty reading this? It was their third number one of five. They had 32 top 40 hits over 6.5 years spent in the top 40, if you add up all the weeks together. These are Little Mix and Black Magic. All the

Number one on this date in 2015, that was A Little Mix and a song called Black Magic. Still got a couple of records to play for you before 12 o'clock when the Coffee Club finishes and we hand over to the Midday Memories team, and there's going to be a great programme called Midday Memories between 12 and 1. Right now, though, these are the Brothers Male, still ticking along into their 80s. 50 years or more ago, they had a hit with this. This is one called This Town Ain't Big Enough for Both of Us, and we're going to follow that with Christina Aguilera and What a Girl Wants. But here come Sparks.

Christina Aguilera, What a Girl Wants. And before that, it was Sparks with This Town Ain't Big Enough for Both of Us. Almost bringing to an end Thursday Morning's Coffee Club. I am Graham Johnson. I have been with you for the last 2 hours on the Thursday Morning Coffee Club. I'll be back next Thursday morning for another Coffee Club. Join me if you can. All the regular bits and pieces you'd expect to find on a Thursday morning will be in all their usual places. Coming up after the news at 12 o'clock, we are going to have Midday Memories. But, well, as I said, we've got one more piece of music to play. It's going to come from The Seekers, and it sums up the Thursday morning Coffee Club adequately. The carnival is over.

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2: Just 14% of England's rivers, lakes and coastal waters are in good ecological health. The first update in 6 years under retained EU legislation on water quality from the Environment Agency assessed the country's rivers, lakes, estuaries, canals and coastal waters on a range of standards. It also revealed England's water bodies are falling far short of the government's target to restore 75% to good ecological status by 2027. Next, FIFA's backing of Gianni Infantino could spark open warfare in the world of football politics. It's understood anger among national associations has only been further intensified by the stance. Yesterday, the world football body reaffirmed their support for Infantino, whilst also acknowledging mistakes have been made. Canadian Prime Minister Mark Carney says Infantino's not followed the rules.
3: They have their own procedures for making those determinations, but certainly I don't have confidence, Mr. Infantino.
2: Nearly 10,000 people were reported to the government's anti-terror program as referrals topped a 10-year high. The scheme, which aims to stop people turning to terrorism, saw referrals rise 39% in the previous 12 months. The Foreign Secretary Ed Miliband has announced a package of new sanctions against Russia. Ministers are trying to turn the tide on individuals and businesses propping up Vladimir Putin's war in Ukraine. The government's announced a change to mental health services in what's been dubbed the biggest redesign in a generation. Ollie Hughes has more.
4: A raft of new mental health centres are set to open in libraries, banks and other high street locations across England to get people support earlier, closer to home. They'll be offering walk-in support where people can attend without being referred. The announcement forms part of the forthcoming mental health strategy.
2: And children's author Michael Rosen says writers need to try harder to create books kids can't get on a screen. It comes amid the government's National Year of Reading. That's the latest from Radio News Hub. I'm Tanita Sims.
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2: Showers are fading later, although a few continuing in the northwest. Lighter winds than yesterday, feeling slightly cooler but still warm in the sun. Highs of 23 degrees Celsius.

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1: 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If you have an interest in either or both Arrow Park or Clatterbridge hospitals and the services provided, you as a member can have a say on how it is run. You can give as much or as little commitment as you choose by being involved in discussion groups and Councillor of Governor meetings. As a member, you receive regular newsletters which shows the Trust's progress and plans. You assist in how the Trust is run. 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

If you've had a cough for 3 weeks or more, and it isn't COVID-19, don't just ignore it. It could still be a warning sign. A cough you just can't shake off could be a sign of cancer. It's probably nothing serious, but finding cancer early makes it more treatable. 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
2: Too often people are only able to receive help when they've reached a crisis point. 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
3: The government wants to make it easier for us to access mental health services. I'm Frankie Hairsine and you're listening to the Lunchtime News programme from Radio News Hub. Also on the show today, Gianni Infantino's won FIFA's backing, but some countries aren't happy. How successful are knife amnesty bins? And we'll look at the latest sports news. But first, a look at what else is in the headlines with Andy Hoyle.
4: Foreign Secretary Ed Miliband has announced a package of new sanctions against Russia. Ministers are trying to turn the screw on individuals and businesses propping up Vladimir Putin's war in Ukraine. Among the 19 targets sanctioned are six Russian banks and six newly acquired Shadow Fleet tankers. Investigations continue into a stabbing at Covent Garden, described as an isolated mental health attack. Four people were injured, two of them are being treated for non-life-threatening injuries in hospital. A 47-year-old woman was arrested on suspicion of possession of an offensive weapon and assault. Nearly 10,000 people were reported to the government's anti-terror programme as referrals topped a 10-year high. The scheme, which aims to stop people turning to terrorism, saw referrals rise 39% in the previous 12 months. It's the highest number of referrals in a single year since records began in 2015. And a Royal Navy flag, which was flown at the Battle of Trafalgar, has been saved and will be displayed in a museum in Newcastle.
3: Well, our top story today, the government's announcing new measures for people in England to get support earlier and closer to home. Andy Burnham's called it a lifeline for thousands of people waiting months for help. Holly Hughes has more.
5: 100 new community mental health services and 59 dedicated emergency departments have been promised in what the government's described as the biggest redesign of mental health services in a generation. The Prime Minister says it's about giving people the support they need earlier. Alexa Knight is from the Mental Health Foundation.
2: It represents a shift in how we think about mental health. You know, too often people are only able to receive help when they've reached a crisis point, whereas actually putting mental health hubs in the communities where people live has the potential to provide support much earlier, closer to home.
5: The new walk-in centres will open up in libraries, banks and other high street locations, and they won't need a referral.
2: You don't need to be on a waiting list for 6 months or 18 months to access them. You can just walk in. So I hope that people will use them, and I hope that they'll be a really important way of people getting early help rather than waiting till they've reached a really dark place before they're able to get support.
5: New specialist mental health services will be put up in emergency departments, bringing the total number to 82. Officials say they'll provide a calm, therapeutic space where people can be assessed quickly.
2: People have to wait so long for help. They do often end up in mental health crisis and often end up in A&E. And, you know, anybody who's been to an A&E will know that they're not happy places. They're often chaotic, they're overcrowded, they make people's mental health feel worse.
5: It'll form part of the upcoming mental health strategy, expected to be published later this year. The Department of Health and Social Care have pledged nearly £350 million towards the scheme and say the first sites will open up in autumn this year.
3: Next up today, Gianni Infantino staying in his post as FIFA president for now. FIFA have given him their backing, but could it spark a civil war in world football politics? Well, Tanita Sims joins us now to tell us more. So, Tanita, what's the latest here?
6: Well, Frankie, last night, Gianni Infantino held a crisis meeting in Morocco after his plans to sell off stakes in a private company to run the World Cup were met with a huge opposition. Now, in that meeting, senior FIFA members gave their backing to Infantino. That includes the General Secretary Matthias Grafstrom, who'd previously been against the FIFA Forward Enterprise proposal.
3: So what's Infantino said then?
6: Well, Infantino has acknowledged mistakes were made, both in the fact it was leaked to the media and that other members weren't aware of the proposal. In a separate letter, apologies were also made to member associations and the FIFA Council. But a statement released by the body says they won't tolerate any more attacks on its integrity, governance and due process.
3: So we know a lot of people wanted Infantino out, didn't they? So how's this news gone down?
6: Well, yes, UEFA said they'd lost confidence in him and the Welsh and English Football Associations called for him to go. But for now, that's not going to happen. And as we understand, some national associations are furious. What we're hearing is the decision to keep him in post could spark open warfare in world football politics. Some FIFA councillors also want to stay away from meetings unless they can force Infantino to hold a general meeting where he can be held accountable.
3: Thanks, Tanita. Still to come, we'll take a look at the Knife Amnesty bin scheme in more detail and find out who's made it into Joe Root's first Test match squad back as captain in the sports news.
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3: Back, you're listening to Lunchtime News Programme News Hub. Next up today, almost 15,000 knives and weapons were dropped off in amnesty bins set up by the government since July last year. Sarah Ashad reports.
10: Zombie-style knives, kitchen knives and machetes were among the weapons that were surrendered to these bins.

0: Home Office has backed 37 bins as part of the scheme in London, Greater Manchester and the West Midlands. They've now launched 8 more bins in Yorkshire in an attempt to make the communities
1: free from that lifestyle.
0: Since the introduction of these bins that allow people to get rid of their weapons safely and anonymously, knife crime has gone down by 11%. But Patrick says this is a much more complex issue.
1: We not only need to, you know, strong law enforcement to take knives off the streets, we need to do more to stop it happening in the first place. Prevention and early intervention, reaching young people earlier, so the Bank and Cell Trust does, helping them stay safe. But then also recognizing the drivers of knife crime, those things that make certain young people more vulnerable to it than others, and addressing those.
0: Policing Minister Sarah Jones says every dangerous weapon that has been surrendered so far is a weapon off the streets.
2: Now let's take a look at the sport with Jules Utybridge.
3: Post to Ben Stokes' England era has officially begun, with returning captain Joe Root naming his squad for this month's 2 test matches against Pakistan. Dan Lawrence, Jordan Cox, Oddley Pope and Brydon Carr make their return, but there's no place for Jacob Bethell due to injury. The first of the series gets underway at Headingley on the 19th. Newcastle have appointed Matthias Jassel as their new head coach after Eddie Howe stepped down. It means a record 9 Premier League clubs will begin the season under new management. One of them, Enzo Maresca at Manchester City, has praised his squad's efforts in pre-season.
4: I think 8-9 players, around 8-9 players, they are not still here with us. But the important thing is that once that they are here, they are trying to do the effort to do the things that we are trying to do since day one. Also, the other good thing is that you can see that they start to trust, you know, what we want. That is important. And then with the rest of the players arrive, no doubt that we're going to be even better.
3: And Foss Last Racecourse has announced it's brought forward the start of next Wednesday's action due to a possible clash with a partial solar eclipse.
2: Now let's take a look at the weather before we go. Showers fading throughout the afternoon, although a few continuing in the northwest. Lighter winds than yesterday and feeling slightly cooler, but still warm in the sun. Highs of 23 degrees Celsius in the south and 19 in the north. Now that's all from me today. I'm Frankie Hairsine, and you've been listening to the Lunchtime News programme from Radio News Hub. Have a great afternoon.

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1: Foundation Trust status means that we all have a greater say in how the Clatterbridge Cancer Centre runs. 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
1: Paddy Power owner Flutter has said its long-serving boss will step down as he cut its sales and earnings forecast for the year. The company, which also owns Betfair and Skybet, reduced its guidance despite hailing a surge in betting activity during the World Cup. On Wednesday, Flutter said Group Chief Executive Peter Jackson will depart the top job at the end of September after 8 years. The UK's new car market grew by 11.7% in July compared with the same month last year, according to new figures. Some 156,571 new cars were registered last month, according to the Society of Motor Manufacturers and Traders. This was the best July performance since 2019. And a fleet of self-driving cars to be used by Uber in London have been granted minicab licences. Technology company Wayve said Transport for London has awarded private hire vehicle licences to a number of its autonomous pure electric Ford Mustang Mach-E vehicles. Uber said some 100,000 people who signed up to express their interest will be offered rides in the vehicles later this summer.

Radio News Hub. I'm Frankie Hesse. Gianni Infantino will remain the president of FIFA after the football governing body gave him their full support following a crisis meeting. Investigations continue into a stabbing attack at Covent Garden described as an isolated mental health attack. A University of Cambridge professor at the centre of a plagiarism row has resigned. Conservative leader Kemi Badenoch facing backlash after appointing a man convicted of an anti-Semitic attack as a party advisor. And Newcastle have appointed Matthias Yeisler as their new head coach after Eddie Howe stepped down.

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1: Gianni Infantino has apologised after being forced to abandon plans to sell stakes in a company to run the World Cup, but he will stay on as FIFA president. The plans were firmly rejected by three continental confederations, with UEFA threatening to boycott their competitions. Manchester City manager Enzo Maresca has praised his players' pre-season efforts as they prepare to launch their bid to regain the Premier League title. He spoke after his side's 3-1 victory over the K-League All-Stars in Seoul.
2: Day by day, I can see that the players, they are doing the effort to show that. And at the same time, again, it's very important that I can see that they trust the job that we are doing.
1: In other football news, Newcastle have appointed Matthias Jeisler as their new head coach following Eddie Howe's departure. LIV Golf has announced it's reached an agreement with a new lead investor. The news comes after Saudi Arabia's public investment fund said it would withdraw funding, which brought the future of the tour into doubt. And Foslas Racecourse has announced it's brought forward the start of next Wednesday's action due to a possible clash with a solar eclipse.

0: 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Radio
1: Clatterbridge. Samba has said he has issues with eating and that it's been a lifelong issue for the singer. The 21-year-old, whose real name is Shane Booth, shot to fame following the release of his 2024 song Back to Friends. He sings about his eating problems in his recent single My Body Isn't Ready. American TV host Martha Stewart revealed she invited Snoop Dogg onto her show as she was attracted to rappers and could never get Eminem to come on. The pair share an unlikely but famous friendship dating back to 2008 when the TV personality invited the musician onto the Martha Stewart show to cook mashed potatoes and bake brownies. And Paul Chuckles paid tribute to his late brother Barry on the 8th anniversary of his death. One half of the Chuckle brothers, Barry died from bone cancer aged 73 in 2018. His younger brother, whose real name is Paul Elliott, took to social media on Wednesday with a sweet post dedicated to Barry. Paul shared an image of himself and his brother holding a giant block which read, "To me, to you," a nod to one of their catchphrases.

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2: A former butcher who killed a man, then hid the body in a concrete-filled barrel, has been jailed for at least 35 years. 73-year-old farmer Christopher Wright was convicted last month of murdering Richard Dyson, who disappeared in 2019, then concealing his body for 6 years. Dyson lived in his car on Wright's land at Hoyland Barnsley, South Yorkshire. A woman has been charged after 4 men were injured in a stabbing attack in central London. Officers were called at around 12:30 p.m. yesterday to reports of a stabbing on Endell Street in Covent Garden. The Metropolitan Police say 47-year-old Stella Golovina has been remanded into custody. A raft of new mental health centres are set to open in libraries, banks and other high street locations across England in a set of measures announced by the Prime Minister. Alexa Knight is from the Mental Health Foundation. She says it's important for people to be able to refer themselves for support.
3: You don't need to be on a waiting list for 6 months or 18 months to access them. You can just walk in. So I hope that people will use them, and I hope that they'll be a really important way of people getting early help rather than waiting till they've reached a really dark place before they're able to get support.
2: Nearly 10,000 people were reported to the government's anti-terror programme as referrals topped a 10-year high. The scheme, which aims to stop people turning to terrorism, saw referrals rise 39% in the previous 12 months. Over 1,000 recipients of organ donations are coming together to raise awareness for the cause. The British Transplant Games invites people to get involved in sporting events to celebrate the gift of life. Dr. Paul Harden is from the organising committee.
4: Use it as a demonstration of the gift of life to the individuals, so that they have often had a life-threatening illness from their organ failure, and the transplant has meant that they've been able to get back to lead a normal life.
2: And Emmerdale star Lawrence Robb is the latest celebrity announced for Strictly Come Dancing 2026. He says it's a dream come true. That's the latest from Radio News Hub. I'm Tanita Sims.
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1: Whatever the weather.
2: Showers are fading later, although a few continuing in the northwest. Lighter winds than yesterday, feeling slightly cooler but still warm in the sun. Highs of 23 degrees Celsius.

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2: A former butcher who killed his lodger has been jailed for at least 35 years. 73-year-old farmer Christopher Wright was convicted last month of murdering Richard Dyson, who disappeared in 2019, then concealing the body for 6 years. Dyson lived in his car on Wright's land at Hoyland Barnsley, South Yorkshire. DC Fiona Bowling, the family liaison officer, made this statement.
3: To everyone else, he was Richard Dyson, but to his family and loved ones, he was a dad, a brother, a friend, an uncle, and a man with so much love to give. When his remains were found, our world shattered all over again.
2: Next, two men have been arrested and two police officers are injured after a second night of disorder in Thetford. It's after a crowd tried to force entry into a home following an anti-immigration protest. Norfolk police say significant police resources were deployed to maintain public safety after a large group of people gathered on Clover Way. Football Association continues to believe Gianni Infantino is no longer the right man to lead FIFA. That's despite his own organisation throwing its full support behind him last night. Infantino himself has apologised after being forced to abandon plans to sell stakes in a company to run the World Cup. The government's announced a change to mental health services in what's been dubbed the biggest redesign in a generation. A raft of new mental health centres are to open in libraries, banks and other high street locations across England to get people support earlier and closer to home. Alexa Knights is from the Mental Health Foundation. She says the current system isn't working.
4: People have to wait so long for help. They do often end up in mental health crisis and often end up in A&E. And, you know, anybody who's been to an A&E will know that they're not happy places. They're often chaotic, they're overcrowded, they make people's mental health feel worse.
2: And a Royal Navy flag, which was flown at the Battle of Trafalgar, has been saved for the nation and will be displayed in a museum. It had been due to be sold out of the country. The flag will now be put on view in Newcastle. That's the latest from Radio News Hub. I'm Tanita Sims.
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1: Whatever the weather.
2: So mostly dry evening for most of us with lengthy clear skies. Showers continuing across the northwest of the UK with longer spells across northern Scotland. Lows of 10 degrees Celsius.

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2: Some trouble on the trains this afternoon after a reported power cut over in Manchester. Trains across the northwest and the Midlands are severely affected, with delays expected for the rest of the day. A former butcher who killed a man then hid the body in a concrete-filled barrel has been jailed for at least 35 years. 73-year-old farmer Christopher Wright was convicted last month of murdering Richard Dyson. He disappeared in 2019 and was concealed for 6 years. DC Fiona Bowling, the family liaison officer, made this statement.
3: When Richard went missing, we were left without guidance, support and love, and those years without answers created a void that never could be filled. For 6 long years, we have lived through a nightmare. Every day was marked by questions, pain and thoughts that brought constant torment.
2: Despite retaining the backing of the FIFA Management Board, Gianni Infantino is still under pressure. The Football Association has retained its position that the Swiss leader is no longer fit to head the organisation. Infantino apologised after being forced to abandon plans to sell stakes in a company to run the World Cup. The number of vape shops across the UK would be capped under a Reform government. Spokesman for the party, Zia Youssef, wants them limited to 1,000 in an effort to reclaim our high streets. He says less operating licences would instantly reduce the number of shops by 70%. The government has announced a change to mental health services in what's been dubbed the biggest redesign in a generation. A raft of new mental health centres are to open in libraries, banks and other high street locations. Alexa Knight is from the Mental Health Foundation and she's welcomed the plans.
4: It represents a shift in how we think about mental health. You know, too often people are only able to receive help when they've reached a crisis point, whereas actually putting mental health hubs in the communities where people live has the potential to provide support much earlier, closer to home.
2: And the Spice Girls have been leading the celebrations for their former bandmate Jerry Halliwell Horner. Ginger Spice turns 54 today. That's the latest from Radio News Hub. I'm Matthew Dudley.
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1: Whatever the weather.
2: It's a mostly dry evening with lengthy clear skies. Showers continuing across the northwest of the UK with longer spells of rain heading eastwards across Scotland. Lows of 10 degrees Celsius.
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0: It's Richard Smith with another A to Z of Pop.
1: Hello there and welcome along to the A to Z of Pop, brought to you in association with Specsavers Eye Health Clinics. I'm Richard Smith, and during the next hour I'll be featuring songs and artists from one decade between the 1960s and the 2010s whose name or title begins with the same letter. Now on the programme today I'm going to be featuring the letter H from the 2010s with performances by artists including Adele, Niall Horan, Kygo and Whitney Houston, Hozier, Aurora, Ollie Murs and Rizzle Kicks and George Ezra. Now I wonder if you're going to have a guess as to what and who I'll be playing during the show. It's the letter H from the 2010s. What would you have chosen? Anyway, whilst I'm doing all the work, all you have to do for the next hour is to just settle back, relax, and stay tuned to us here on your favourite station for the A to Z of Pop. And to get us away to the very best possible start, a number one from 2017 for former Fifth Harmony singer Camila Cabello.

Thank you. Scottish DJ and producer Calvin Harris, you see, well, makes it qualify for this show, H. Harris, and Ellie Goulding from 2013, I Need Your Love. Camila Cabello and Young Thug before that, and Havana, Oh Na Na, and all that. Welcome along to the show. It's the A to Z of pop, you know. It is. We're looking today at the letter H. Now, here's a tune from 2015 that came from the album 25. I'm not quite sure how that works, but anyway, it got to number one in the UK charts, and it's Adele. Hello.

That's Adele. And hello from the other side. I'm not quite sure the other side of what. But anyway, she says hello. Hope you wave back. If you just tuned in our way, I don't know where that one's going then, I really don't. If you've just tuned in our way, you're listening to the A to Z of Pop, brought to you in association with Specsavers Eye Health Clinics. I'm Richard Smith, and on the show today, we're looking at song titles and artists that all begin with the same letter of the alphabet from the same decade. And today, we're looking at the letter H from the 2010s. You see, Hello, Calvin Harris, and Havana. Ooh, no, no. That's how it works, so please do stay with us here on your favourite station for some more from the files of the A to Z of Pop. Now then, moving right along to former member of One Direction. They were put together on the X Factor, weren't they, after sort of being eliminated as solo performers. Now, this is one of the solo performers whose name is Niall Horan, which makes it qualify for this show under the letter H, and his solo tune from 2016. This town...

It's a band that's been going since 1993, you know. They're called Train, featuring Pat Monahan on lead vocals. And that from 2010, Hey Soul Sister. Niall Horan before that from 2016, In This Town. Thank you, fellas. Now then, moving right along, what can you tell me about Norwegian DJ Kygo? Oh, have I given it away there? He's a DJ from Norway, and he remixed this in 2019 with Whitney Houston, her version of Higher Love.

0: Fantastic. It's been streamed 252 million times as that tune. Wow. That's quite a lot, isn't it? Can't Go and Whitney Houston and Higher Love from 2019. It's the A to Z of Pop with me, Richard Smith. A look at the songs and the stars that begin with the same letter of the alphabet. And today we're looking at titles and artists beginning with the letter H from the 2010s. So what's coming up in the second half of the show? Well, it's a few more hits and memories for you, just like this.
1: It's Richard Smith and the A to Z of Pop.

0: Playing your kind of music on your favourite station. It's Richard Smith and the A to Z of Pop.
1: Now, that sounds pretty good to me. I hope you agree. And if you do, please do stay with us for the next 30 minutes or so right here on your favourite station for much more from the files of the A to Z of Pop. Continuing now then with Hozier, Irish musician, singer and songwriter from County Wicklow. He's going to take you to church.

blimey, that'll get worse before it gets better. Dalton Harris, winner of the 15th series of The X Factor in 2018, along with James Arthur and The Power of Love from 2018. Take Me to Church, Hosier before that, and very nice it was too. Now then, earlier on we had a tune from Kygo, who was from Norway. Our next artiste from 2015 is Aurora, and she's from Norway as well. Had this in the charts at number 11, Half the World Away. I would

0: taken from the 2012 album Sing. There we are, Gary Barlow and the Commonwealth Band. Yeah, I've no idea what that's all about, but that's their version of Here Comes the Sun. It was Aurora before that, doing Oasis's Half the World Away, and that was part of a TV advert at Christmas time, wasn't it, for John Lewis, I believe. Anyway, two cover versions there on the A to Z of Pop, and if you've just tuned in our way, it's brought to you in association with Specsavers Eye Health Clinics. I'm Richard Smith, and on the show today, as hopefully you've gathered by now, we're looking at song titles and artists that all begin with the same letter of the alphabet from the same decade. It's the letter H from the 2010s, to be precise. Please do stay with us right here on your favourite station for some more from the files of the A to Z of Pop. Continuing now with a tune originally from 1962, given the treatment here by Jules Holland and Paloma Faith. And Something's Got a Hold on Me.
1: Oh, sometimes I get a good feeling, yeah. Yeah. Had before, no. Yeah. I gotta tell you right now that I

all very excitable. Came from the LP The Golden Age of Song, Jules Holland and his Rhythm and Blues Orchestra, and Paloma Faith. Something's Got a Hold on Me. You see, Jules Holland, that's how he works on this particular show. I'm easily pleased, me. Anyway, shall we move on? The final three tunes on today's programme come by way of Sigala and Becky Hill in a moment or two. George Ezra to finish the show. But first this from 2011, a big number one for Rizzle Kicks and Ollie Murs.

0: There we are, Sigala and Becky Hill from 2019, and I wish you well. Yeah, we certainly do. Heart Skips a Beat before that, Ollie Murs and Rizzle Kicks from 2011, big number one for those three boys. Anyway, there we are, that almost concludes our look at the letter H from the 2010s for today. It's flown by again, hasn't it? Where's that time gone?
1: Today's edition of the A to Z of Pop was produced and presented by Richard Smith. To find out more about the programmes, log on to theatozofpop.co.uk.
0: Now, that sounds like a plan to me, and I'm going to do that just as soon as I get in. I am, honestly. Anyway, this edition of the A to Z of Pop was brought to you in association with Specsavers Eye Health Clinics, and I really do hope that you've enjoyed the last hour rediscovering all those hits and memories. It's been a bit of all right, hasn't it? Yeah, I thought so as well, thank you. Until the next time then, this is Richard Smith saying thank you very much indeed for your company on the programme today. Join me again soon here on your favourite station, but for now it's on to my final tune for this time around, and we're going to finish with a song from an LP called Staying at Tamara's. This will be George Ezra from 2018, a number 8 hit for him, and a little ditty entitled Hold My Girl. Thanks for listening, I'll see you later. Take care. Ta-ra!

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2: There were some serious delays for the trains across the North West and the Midlands this afternoon. An electricity fault has brought lines to a standstill, with TransPennine Express saying all their trains have been stopped. Northern have also advised customers not to travel, with delays expected for the rest of the day. FIFA have backed their leader Gianni Infantino, but he's not out of the woods yet. Tanita Sims has more.
3: That's right. The FIFA Management Board has said Infantino has their full support to proceed as president after the controversy around his plans to sell stakes in a company to run the World Cup competitions. However, it's now been confirmed that a European boycott of the World Cup will remain in place. In a statement from UEFA, they say conditions about European nations taking part in FIFA competitions were clear and have not been met. Meanwhile, the English Football Association remain in the mind that Infantino is no longer fit to lead the organisation.
2: Former reality TV star Stephen Bear has been jailed for 16 months. He was sentenced this afternoon for breaching a restraining order after posting about his ex-girlfriend online. A former butcher who killed his lodger has been jailed for at least 35 years. 73-year-old farmer Christopher Wright was convicted last month of murdering Richard Dyson, who disappeared in 2019, and then concealing the body for 6 years. Dyson lived in his car on Wright's land at Hoyland in Barnsley, South Yorkshire. DC Fiona Bowling, the family liaison officer, made this statement.
4: One of the cruelest parts of the ordeal was knowing someone out there held the truth, while we as a family suffered in silence. When his remains were found, our world shattered all over again. After years of searching, the answer we feared most became reality. He was never coming home.
2: The amount of vape shops across the country could be reduced. Reform UK spokesman Zia Youssef wants to limit them to 1,000 in an effort to reclaim our high street. And Emmerdale star Lawrence Robb is the latest celebrity announced for Strictly Come Dancing this year. He says it is a dream come true. That's the latest here from Radio News Hub. I'm Matthew Dudley.
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1: Whatever the weather.
2: It's a mostly dry evening with lengthy clear skies. Showers continuing across the northwest of the UK, with longer spells of rain heading eastwards across Scotland. Lows of 10 degrees Celsius.
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9: Hello once again, it's nice to have your company and welcome along to the A to Z of Pop with me, Richard Smith. Brought to you in association with Specsavers Opticians, during the next hour I'll be featuring songs and artists from the 1960s to today whose name or title begins with the same letter. On the programme today, I'm going to be taking an A to Z look at the letter C, with performances by artists including Kid Creole and his Coconuts, Perry Como, Belinda Carlisle, David Cassidy, The Commodores, and Darts. And if that wasn't enough, throughout the programme there'll also be the chance for you to exercise your grey matter with the A to Z of Pop Trivia Challenge, but more about that later. Anyway, all you have to do for the next hour is to just settle back, relax, and stay tuned to us here on your favourite station for the A to Z of Pop. And to get us away to the very best possible start, from 1966, Denny Doherty, Cass Elliot, John Phillips, and Michelle Phillips, who were the Mamas and the Papas, and they are California Dreamin'.

0: Ah, es ese. Omi. O-M-I. Omar Samuel Pashley. Jamaican singer, best known for that particular tune, a number one hit from 2015, his Cheerleader. Yes, and before that, the Mamas and the Papas from 1966, and they were California Dreaming.
1: The A to Z of Pop Trivia Challenge with Richard Smith.
0: Oh, yes, it is the A to Z of Pop Trivia Challenge, and throughout the show, I'll be giving you a few clues to one of the songs I'll be playing later on. So here goes with your first clue. I'm looking for a female artist whose surname begins with C today. An American singer, songwriter and actress, she made her UK chart debut in 1994 with a song called Leaving Las Vegas. Okay, an American singer, songwriter and actress whose surname begins with C. Now, don't worry if you didn't get it from that particular clue, as there'll be another couple later on in the programme.
1: The A to Z of Pop Trivia Challenge.
0: Now then, what was I going to do next? Oh, that was it. Press button B and off we go. Thomas August Darnell Browder. Better known as August Darnell. Better known as Kid Creole. With his coconuts from 1982. And this is not me, this is him. I'm a wonderful thing, baby. Okay, all right.

let's just start with the A's. And I just want to show you something. We'll just start with the A's.

inspired by Cab Calloway. August Darnell, Kid Creole and the Coconuts from 1982, and I'm a Wonderful Thing, Baby. If you've just tuned in our way, it's the A to Z of Punk with me, Richard Smith, and brought to you in association with Specsavers Opticians. On the show today, we're looking at song titles and artists that all begin with the same letter of the alphabet. And as well as all that, we're trying to get the answer to today's trivia challenge. The object of our attentions today is the letter C. So please do stay with us right here on your favourite radio station for more from the files of the A to Z of Pop. Continuing in a moment or two with Mr. Michael Bublé, but first... From 1973, here's Perry Como, and I Love You So.

0: how to do it, isn't it? Michael, thank you. Michael Bublé from 2003 and Come Fly With Me. Let's fly away.
1: The A to Z of Pop Trivia Challenge with Richard Smith.
0: It was Perry Como before that and I Love You So from 1973. Okay, so have you got the answer to today's trivia challenge yet? No? Well, here's your second clue to a song I'll be playing later in the show. Now, as I said earlier, I'm looking for an American lady whose surname begins with C today. Born in Missouri in 1962, she graduated from university to take up a role in music teaching, whilst performing locally during the weekends with a variety of groups, before going on to make jingles for the likes of McDonald's and Toyota, and apparently made a very good living out of that. Begins with C, American lady singer. There's another clue for you in about 10 minutes, so still plenty of time for you to get the answer on today's Trivia Challenge.
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0: Now, here's a former singer with the Go-Go's. Really must dig out some Go-Go's material. Maybe we'll use that under the letter G. Who knows? It's Belinda Carlisle, drawing her circle in the sand.

0: It's Sam Cooke from 1962, and he's twisting the night away, bless him. Belinda Carlisle before that with her Circling the Sand. So you see, that qualifies on both counts. Carlisle, Circling the Sand. That's how it works. As you've probably gathered so far, you're tuned into the A to Z of Pop with me, Richard Smith. It's a look at the songs and the stars from the 60s to today that begin with the same letter of the alphabet. And today we're looking at titles and artists beginning with C. Anyway, coming up in the second half of the show, more hits and memories for you, just like this.
1: It's Richard Smith and the A to Z of Pop. I was

0: Playing your kind of music on your favourite station. It's Richard Smith and the A to Z of Pop.
1: Now that sounds all right to me. What do you think? Anyway, as well as all that, there's the final clue and the answer to today's trivia challenge. So not too much longer to wait and see if you've worked it all out yet. So please do stay with us for the next 30 minutes or so right here on your favourite station for much more from the files of the A to Z of Pop. And taken from the LP, Definitely Maybe, from 1994, here's the Brothers Grimm from Manchester. That's Oasis with their Cigarettes and Alcohol.

0: It's Oasis from 1994, number 7 hit for them, Cigarettes and Alcohol. Yeah, just a bit of feedback, that's all. Spending your days in the sunshine. Yeah, thanks, lads. Well done. Don't call us. Time now for this.
1: The A to Z of Pop Trivia Challenge with Richard Smith.
0: Your final clue on today's trivia challenge, then. And our featured C artist today toured with Michael Jackson on his Bad World Tour between 1987 and 1989. She appeared as a backing singer on many hits for the likes of Stevie Wonder, Belinda Carlisle, Don Henley. Her UK chart breakthrough came in 1994 with probably her most well-known hit to date, All I Wanna Do. Member of the Bird family. Have you got it yet? Well, I hope you have, but if not, there's not too much longer to wait until I'll be revealing the subject of today's Trivia Challenge.
1: The A to Z of Pop Trivia Challenge.
0: And we can't wait. Moving right along then to 1972. And another tune that qualifies on both counts, it's Davy Cassidy and Cherish.

0: interesting character, that. Adeteo Adewale O'Neill Eyre changed his name to Tayo Cruz. And from 2012, he is a troublemaker. Before that, from 1972, a number two hit for David Cassidy. You remember him, don't you? One eye a different colour to the other. And Cherish. Okay, I can keep you in suspense no longer. Here we are.
1: The A to Z of Pop Trivia Challenge with Richard Smith.
0: Yes, it is. Now, throughout the show, I've been giving you a few clues to a song I'm just about to play, or an artist I'm just about to play. So here were those clues. It's a female artist whose surname begins with C today, an American singer, songwriter and actress. She made a UK chart debut in 1994 with a song called Leaving Las Vegas. Born in Missouri in 1962, she graduated from university to take up a role in music teaching whilst performing locally during the weekends with a variety of groups. She went on to make jingles for the likes of McDonald's and Toyota and apparently did it very well. Toured with Michael Jackson on his Bad World Tour as a backing singer between 1987 and 1989. She's also appeared as backing singers on many hits for the likes of Stevie Wonder, Belinda Carlisle and Don

0: Henley. A UK chart breakthrough came in 1994 with probably her most well-known hit to date, All I Wanna Do. So armed with all that information, you may have got to the answer, which is Sheryl Crow. That's enough of that.
1: The A to Z of Pop Trivia Challenge.
0: Now, unfortunately, there's no prizes for getting it right, I'm afraid, so you just have to make do with the satisfaction of knowing that you were right. And you can walk round all day with your chest puffed out saying, I got the Trivia Challenge right. So let's have a listen, shall we? Here is Sheryl Crow, the subject of today's Trivia Challenge. And from 1996, Every Day is a Winding Road.

The answer to today's trivia challenge, Sheryl Crow from 1996, and Every Day Is a Winding Road. I do hope you got it. If not, don't worry about it. She doesn't know you either. If you've just tuned in our way, though, it's the A to Z of Pomp with me, Richard Smith, and brought to you in association with Specsavers Opticians. On the show today, we're looking at song titles and artists that all begin with the same letter of the alphabet. You see, Sheryl Crow, Tayo Cruz, David Cassidy, and Cherish before that. That's how it works. So the object of our attentions today is the letter C, obviously. So please do stay with us right here on your favourite wireless station for some more from the files of the A to Z of Pop. Taken from the album of the same name and featuring Walter Orange as the lead singer, as Lionel Richie had just left. From 1985, a number three hit for the Commodores, and they're on the night shift. Oh, blimey. Plenty of coffee, I think, lads.

0: That's one of those song titles that only works in American English, isn't it? Kelly Clarkson from 2009, and a big number one for her, My Life Would Suck Without You. Let's not go there. Let's just not go there at all. Before that, it was the Commodores from 1985, and then Night Shift. And there we are. That almost concludes our look at the letter C for today.
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0: That sounds like a plan to me, and I'm going to do that as soon as I get home. Anyway, this edition of the programme was brought to you in association with Specsavers Opticians, and I really do hope that you've enjoyed the last hour rediscovering all those hits and memories. Until the next time then, this is Richard Smith saying thanks very much for your company on the programme today, and it's on to my final tune for this time around. We're going to finish with a song from 1978 for the Darts and Come Back My Love. Thanks for listening. I'll see you later. Take care. Ta-ra! Whoa.

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2: Some trouble on the trains this afternoon after a reported power cut in Manchester. Trains across the North West and the Midlands are severely affected, with delays expected for the rest of the day. Gianni Infantino has received the full support of the FIFA Management Board, but remains under pressure. Demeter Sims has more.
3: Mr. Infantino may have the support of FIFA, but as it stands, the European boycott of World Cup competitions remains in place. A statement from UEFA confirmed they will hold their position, as the conditions attached to their non-participation were clear and have not been met. They say the announcement that some people employed by the FIFA president and whose careers depend on his favour agree with him changes nothing. Meanwhile, Portugal legend Luis Figo has joined calls for Infantino to go, saying it is too late to save his dignity, but not to save football.
2: There have been alleged rapes and sexual abuse incidents at a military training college for teenagers. The army have called the reports extremely distressing, with female recruits seemingly being targeted in these offences. Victims or witnesses at the college in Harrogate are being asked to come forward. Reform UK Police and Crime Commissioner for Norfolk has condemned the violence at an anti-immigration protest in Thetford. Mr. Colin Sutton says there is no place for violence and damage after two men were arrested following the disorder. It's after two police officers were taken to hospital after a second night of action. A former butcher who killed his lodger has been jailed for at least 35 years. 73-year-old farmer Christopher Wright was convicted last month of murdering Richard Dyson, who disappeared in 2019 and was concealed for 6 years. DC Fiona Bowling, the family liaison officer, made this statement.
4: To everyone else, he was Richard Dyson, but to his family and loved ones, he was a dad, a brother, a friend, an uncle, and a man with so much love to give.
2: And the Spice Girls have led birthday celebrations for former bandmate Ginger Spice. She turns 54 today. That's the latest from Radio News Hub. I'm Matthew Dudley.
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2: 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Dry elsewhere though, but a chilly night to come with lows of around 10 degrees Celsius.

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1: Heather from the communications team at Clapham Ridge Cancer Centre. We were delighted to celebrate Clapham Ridge Cancer Centre Wirral hitting its 65th birthday milestone. 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But if you want to keep up to date with what we've been up to or want to let us know what you'd like to hear more of, you can reach out to us on our social media platforms at CCCNHS.
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Every week, somebody wins £2,000 in the Wirral Hospice St John's Lottery. There are 33 other cash prizes. 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The Wirral Hospice St John's Lottery. It's a way to win and a way to care. 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
2: There are some serious delays still for the trains across the northwest and the Midlands. An electricity fault has brought lines to a standstill, with TransPennine Express saying their trains have all been stopped. Northern have also advised customers not to travel for the rest of the day. However, cross-country trains are now running through Manchester. FIFA have backed leader Gianni Infantino, but he's not out of the woods just yet. Tanita Sims explains.
3: That's right. The FIFA management board has said Infantino has their full support to proceed as president after the controversy around his plans to sell stakes in a company to run the World Cup competitions. However, it's now been confirmed that a European boycott of the World Cup will remain in place. In a statement from UEFA, they say conditions about European nations taking part in FIFA competitions were clear and have not been met. Meanwhile, the English Football Association remain in the mind that Infantino is no longer fit to lead the organisation.
2: A former butcher who killed his lodger has been jailed for at least 35 years. 73-year-old farmer Christopher Wright was convicted last month of murdering Richard Dyson, who disappeared in 2019 and then concealed his body for 6 years. Former reality TV star Stephen Bear has been jailed for 16 months. He was sentenced this afternoon for breaching a restraining order by posting about his ex-girlfriend on social media. His former partner, Georgia Harrison, has praised Essex Police for the work on the case. The number of vape shops across the UK would be capped under a reform government. The spokesperson, Zia Youssef, announced plans earlier today.
4: We will introduce the toughest penalties in the world for those who employ and profit from illegal migrants. We'll restore order to our high streets, protect the integrity of our border, and return fairness to the British economy.
2: They announced plans to target and disrupt illegal workers here in the UK. And Emmerdale star Lawrence Robb is the latest celebrity announced for Strictly Come Dancing. The Glaswegian actor says it is a dream come true. That's the latest from Radio News Hub. I'm Matthew Dudley.
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2: Showers continuing across the northwest, with longer spells of rain spreading across the north of Scotland. Dry elsewhere though, but a chilly night to come with lows of around 10 degrees Celsius.
1: From the heart of the Health Park, with Mandy Shepherd.

Trace Adkins there, and Ladies Love Country Boys opening up your live from the bridge this Thursday evening with Skeeter Davis. And turn your radio on. Well, if you heard that, you'll already have your radio on. It's great to have your company this evening. It's 334-4980, or you can text me 07743 404052. 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And if you're listening via the app, yes, you know the drill by now. Yes, you can press that little blue bar and send me a message from there. You have no excuses this evening. It's 7 minutes past. No, it's 9 minutes past seven. I tell you what, I've got my cup of coffee. Hopefully you're sat in the best seat in the house, looking out the window. It's not all that out there, but nevertheless, it's still rather nice. And if you want to know what's happening for the rest of the evening, well, in this hour, we have got That Was a Year in Country Music. I'll give you three clues and play three tracks. Hopefully, you'll know which year I'm talking about and you can play along. And, of course, it's just for fun. And in your second hour, it's the random facts from your featured artist. And, as always, I don't tell you until just after 8 o'clock. But one thing I can tell you, it's not Shania Twain, but this is...

0: 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The list is endless. Wherever you are on the Health Park and beyond, a very good evening to you. And of course, welcome to everybody over there in the Clatterbridge Cancer Centre in Liverpool. It's great to have your company. I've given you contact details before. You can use those contact details if you want to get in touch for a song or a dedication or even just to say hello. And you also use those details for the little game we play. And the first clue for That Was a Year in Country Music is coming up right after Lee Bryce and I Don't Dance.
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Your first clue for that was the year in country music. I'm going to have to ask the boss for one of those ditties, aren't I? Everybody knows when there's a game getting played in Coffee Club and Live from the Bridge, usually, because there's some kind of intro. I don't have one for this one. Not to worry. However, this is your first clue. In this year, the Dean Martin Show becomes known as Dean Martin Presents Music Country. That's a... Well, I would have said country music, wouldn't you? But never mind. That's, you know, I'm only finding out the facts. And that's your first one. The Dean Martin Show becomes known as Dean Martin Presents Music Country in this year. And this is your first track from that year too. It's Charlie Rich and The Most Beautiful Girl in the World. But do you know which year I'm talking about?

The brilliant Charlie Rich there, and the most beautiful girl in the world. This is your second clue. I'm giving you your second clue, so it's all fresh in your mind. Your second clue this evening, that was the year in country music. Billboard increases the number of positions for its Hot Country Singles chart to 100 from 75, lasting until January 1990. But what was the year that it was increased to 100? I've got a creaky chair here as well. If you're not quite sure what the answer to that is, perhaps you can tell me the answer to this. A very good evening to Mick and Jess. Now, I know Jess is a massive Kris Kristofferson fan. So your second track from this particular year is Kris Kristofferson and Why Me?

Morgan there, and what part of no? And it's time for your third and final clue. Now, this one's just a little clue for you. The Jimmy Dean third country music show premieres in this year and lasts for two seasons. But what year am I talking about? Do you need a quick recap? If you've only just joined us, we've missed all the clues, so we'll do them all again really, really quickly. The Dean Martin Show becomes known as Dean Martin Presents Music Country. Billboard increases the number of positions for its Hot Country Singles chart from 75 to 100, and it lasts until January 1990. And your third and final clue this evening, the Jimmy Dean third country music show premieres and lasts for two seasons. But which year am I talking about? Your third and final music track is, don't blame me for this one. I look them up, I do my homework, and I find out the songs. And this one, wouldn't have put as country in a million years. However, it's there, and it's Marie Osmond and Paper Roses.

Your third and final track for That Was the Year in Country Music. Well done to Steve, to Jenny and to Shelley, all getting it absolutely spot on and getting in touch. If you haven't gotten in touch and you think you know which year we're talking about here, it's 334-4980, or you can text me at 07743-404052. Or you can email it studios@radio.clatterbridge.co.uk. There you go. There's your three ways of getting in touch. And talking about getting in touch, Wuth Charity have been in touch and they have asked us, would we promote their summer raffle? Well, it would be a pleasure. There's fabulous prizes to be won. There's first, second, third prizes, including fabulous takeout, take time out vouchers. What else have we got? An adrenaline driving experience, hotel stay for two, spa day, afternoon tea for tea. The list is endless. But what you really want to know is how you can get your tickets. Well, you can get them from Arrow Park, and I'm sure there are some sort of places around here on the Clatterbridge site, but you can get them from Radio Clatterbridge here as well. They are £1 a ticket and they are drawn on the 4th of September at Arrow Park. So there's somebody here every morning for the coffee club, as you know, and every evening for Live from the Bridge. So yes, if you, oh, and of course In the Mix on a Saturday morning. So if you would like raffle tickets, then please do pop in during one of those shows and we'll help you along. Right now, it is almost 20 to 8 already. Let's have a go for the ladies now. This is Tennille Towns and Jersey on the Wall, and that's followed by Mr. Man in the Moon. It's Patti Loveless.

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Very good evening to Calvin. He is out and about this evening, and of course he's taken us with him, so always appreciated. It is that time of your first hour now. The answer to That Was the Year in Country Music. Well done to Jenny, to Steve and to Shelley. They all got it absolutely spot on. It was, of course, 1973. And if you knew that and you got it right, give yourselves a round of applause. Well done, you. Next week, we'll do it all over again, but with a different year. Now, I've chosen a track from 1973, and I've got to be honest, it's not one I'm familiar with. But are you? It's Porter Wagoner and Dolly Parton, If Teardrops Were Pennies.

Gotta be honest, I've not heard that before, but I absolutely love it. It's 10 to 8. It's also almost time for me to nip off and get myself a cup of coffee before we attack the second hour. So I advise you to do the same. Or if you're lucky enough to have one brought to you, don't go anywhere. Stay exactly where you are, because we've got lots to come, lots of great music, and of course the random facts from your featured artist are also in the second hour. If you want to get in touch for a request in the second hour, it's 334-4980, or you can text me at 07743-4040-52. Or you can email me, it's studios@radioclatterbridge.co.uk, or if you're listening via the free Radio Clatterbridge app, then please press the blue bar and send me a message from there. We'll get all your requests on in the second hour. But right now we are heading to the news with a summer song from Chris Squeeze.

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2: Some trouble on the trains this evening have continued after a power cut in Manchester. Trains in the northwest and the Midlands are severely affected. Delays are expected until the rest of the day. Gianni Infantino has received the full support of the FIFA Management Board, but remains under pressure. Tanita Sims explains.
3: Mr. Infantino may have the support of FIFA, but as it stands, the European boycott of World Cup competitions remains in place. A statement from UEFA confirmed they will hold their position, as the conditions attached to their non-participation were clear and have not been met. They say the announcement that some people employed by the FIFA president and whose careers depend on his favour agree with him changes nothing. Meanwhile, Portugal legend Luis Figo has joined calls for Infantino to go, saying it is too late to save his dignity but not to save football.
2: There have been alleged rapes and sexual abuse incidents at a military training college for teenagers. The army has called the reports extremely distressing, with female recruits being targeted. A former butcher who killed a man then hid the body in a concrete-filled barrel has been jailed for at least 35 years. 73-year-old farmer Christopher Wright was convicted last month of murdering Richard Dyson, who disappeared in 2019. DC Fiona Bowling, the family liaison officer, made this statement.
4: When Richard went missing, we were left without guidance, support and love, and those years without answers created a void that never could be filled. For six long years, we have lived through a nightmare. Every day was marked by questions, pain, and thoughts that brought constant torment.
2: Reform UK Police and Crime Commissioner for Norfolk has condemned the violence at an anti-immigration protest in Thetford. Mr. Colin Sutton says there is no place for violence and damage after two men were arrested. It's after two police officers were taken to hospital following a second night of disorder. And in the last hour, Rangers have been defeated in the third qualifying round of the Europa League. They lost 2-1 to the Polish side at Jagiellonia Białystok, and the Jers have the chance to turn it round next week. That's the latest here from Radio News Hub. I'm Matthew Dudley.
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2: Showers continuing across the northwest, with longer spells of rain spreading across the north of Scotland. Dry elsewhere though, but a chilly night to come with lows of around 10 degrees Celsius.
0: From the heart of the Health Park, with Mandy Shepherd.

Nobody But Me from Blake Shelton, and opening up your second hour was Night Shift from John Pardy. Welcome to your second hour of Thursday Nights Live from the Bridge. If you've only just joined us, hello, it's me, Mandy Shepherd. I'm with you live across the Health Park and beyond until 9 p.m. tonight. If you'd like a request, then please do get them in. It's 334-4980, or you can text me. It's 07743-404052, or you can email studios@radioclutterbridge.co.uk. And finally, that free Radio Clutterbridge app. Send me a message from there. We will pick them up whichever way you would like to get in touch this evening. Right now, before I do anything else, a very good evening to Steve, a very good evening to Shelley, to who else have we got? Shelley, Mick and Jess, Kelvin, Jenny, and Shelley. Right, okay, this is your first request for the evening, and this is Steve's, and he says he would like Dwight Yoakam's 1,000 Miles from Nowhere. Well, I'll let you into a secret, Steve. I was going to play Dwight Yoakam in my first hour, but for some reason I thought, I wonder if Steve will ask for a traditional artist this evening. I'll best leave a couple free, just in case. And boy, I'm glad I did. Oh, that's typical, isn't it? We had this the other day. It must be the way you hold your face, I tell you what. Let's play this one and I'll find out what's happening with my CD player.

six steel strings and a piece of wood. I was rocking it hard every time I could. Like old Hank, Waylon and Cash, I've been known to raise some hell. I'm set in my ways, I ain't gonna change. Ask anyone who knows me.

0: Can't You Tell We're Live? Right, okay, that was Tailor Made. That's How I Roll, sneaking in there. Steve, sit yourself down. I've got it going, and it's coming up right after this.
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And 1,000 miles from nowhere, Dwight Yoakam, especially for Steve this evening, bringing us nicely round to our first random fact from our featured artist this week. And we are looking at, who are we? We're looking at Leanne Rimes. I don't think I've done her before, but never mind. If I have, here we go again. She actually broke into the genre of country music in 1996 when she was only 13. Since then, she has never turned back. Leanne Rimes' songs dominated American and international charts. She has sold more than 37 million records worldwide. Of course, she has won many major industry awards, including ones from the Grammys, Academy of Country Music, Country Music Association, and Billboard Music. That is your first random fact from Leanne Rimes this evening. And your first track is this one. I think this one is my favourite. It's Blue.

Your first track from Leanne Rimes this evening. You get your second random fact and track right after this one. I haven't played this one for ages. Get your boogie shoes on. Dance the night away with the Mavericks.

Line dancers everywhere will be happy with that one, bringing us nicely round to our second random fact from Leanne Rimes this evening. And it was in 1997 she made history when she took home the Best New Artist and Best Female Country Vocal Performance for her rendition of Bill Mack's 1958 hit song Blue, which we've just heard. She was only 14 at the time. Well, you'd have never have guessed, honestly. I love that track. And the second track I have chosen for you this evening is another one, obviously, that I like. And it's You Light Up My Life. If you've got a favourite track, then hurry up and get them on, please. It's 334-4980 or 07743 4040 52.

One more track by Leanne Rimes before we go at nine. But right now it is, it's time for our second request. However, she wants it playing in 5 minutes after she's been to the loo. I tell you what, Shelley, you do ask a lot there. She wants From Here to the Door, George Jones. Well, I tell you what, Shell, you pop off to the loo and it's coming up right after Drinking Season from Brad Cox.

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0: Oh, I was loving that one. Nice relaxing song on a Thursday night. Well, just for now, we're going to sort of give you, what are we going to give you? Well, let's have a go. We're going to have The Wrong Girl from Leanne Womack, and then you get your third and final random fact from Leanne Rimes. And the final song as well, and they're coming up right after this.
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Leanne Womack there, not to be confused with Leanne Rimes that we are featuring this evening. Did you know that she's an author too? In addition to Holiday in Your Heart, she also published 3 books, including 2 children's books. Isn't it fascinating how she remained in the spot ever since she shot to fame as a teen? How fascinating. So you can use her voice and create books. Do you know, I'm going to have a look for one of those now because I'm intrigued. And the 3rd and final track for you this evening is another one. Well, it has to be, doesn't it? Another one of my favourites. It is But I Do Love You. It is almost 8:45.

Your random facts and three tracks from the fantastic Miss Leanne Rimes. We'll do it all over again next week with a different artist, but it is that time of the evening. It's time for me to pack up and go, unfortunately. I'm just wondering what I do. Oh, it's Thursday evening. Beg your pardon, Rose. So Pete Mosley is in the chair from 10 o'clock tomorrow morning. Not Mike, because we're off to a truck show in Donington Park. So I've chosen a track that would be, well, it's the nearest as you get to it. It's Luke Bryan and We Rode in Trucks. And he's going to giggle at that one because I know he'll be listening. So that just about does it from me this evening. Thank you so much for your calls, your texts, your dedications and requests, and of course your company and your listening ears. I will see you again soon. I'm in next Wednesday morning, but if you can bear to if you can't bear to keep away from the old Mandy Shepherd, then I'm in 10 till 1 every evening for Chilled at the Bridge. Right now it's Luke Bryan and he's seeing you out. Good night, God bless, and I'll see you soon. Bye-bye for now.

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I feel I know them well enough to say they got a parking space at the pearly gates when they run out of road someday. Now I hesitate to speculate about the workings of them heavenly things, but when they meet the Lord for their just reward,

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2: Everyone else, he was Richard Dyson, but to his family and loved ones, he was a dad, a brother, a friend, an uncle, and a man with so much love to give.
3: A former butcher who killed a man has been jailed for at least 35 years. I'm Tanita Sims, and this is your evening news programme from Radio News Hub. Also coming up, two men have been arrested during a second night of disorder in Thetford. And over 1,000 recipients of organ donations have come together today to raise awareness for the cause. Our top story. A former butcher who killed a man then hid the body in a concrete-filled barrel has been jailed for at least 35 years. Holly Hughes has the details.
2: When his remains were found, our world shattered all over again. After years of searching, the answer we feared most became reality. He was never coming home.
4: 73-year-old farmer Christopher Wright was convicted last month of murdering Richard Dyson, who disappeared in 2019, then concealing the body for 6 years. Dyson lived in his car on Wright's land at Hoyland Barnsley in South Yorkshire. The police missing persons inquiry became a murder investigation, and last year officers found the concealed body in a barrel on a trailer. Dyson did odd jobs for the farmer, but the two fell out after Wright, an antique firearms collector, suspected him of stealing from him and selling on possessions. Mr. Justice Cotter, sitting at Sheffield Crown Court, says Wright must serve life with a minimum term of 35 years less time on remand. DC Fiona Bowling, the family liaison officer, made this statement.
2: To everyone else, he was Richard Dyson, but to his family and loved ones, he was a dad, a brother, a friend, an uncle, and a man with so much love to give.
4: Wright's childhood friend Carl Schwab was convicted of conspiracy to pervert the course of justice after helping to conceal the crime. He was jailed for 3 years.
3: Next, two men have been arrested after police officers were taken to hospital during a second night of disorder in Thetford. Andy Hoyle has joined us with more on this. So Andy, tell us exactly what's happened.
5: Well, Norfolk Police say significant police resources were deployed to Thetford last night to maintain public safety after a large group of people gathered on Clover Way. As police intervened, members of the group became physically aggressive towards officers. Two were taken to hospital after a male officer was struck with a rock and a female officer was seriously bitten, breaking the skin. A third officer was also spat at. Prior to this, a large crowd had gathered outside the police station for an anti-immigration protest, which police said was largely peaceful.
3: So how have people reacted to this then?
5: Well, the town's MP, Terry Jermy, says the ugly scenes in Thetford over the past few days have been difficult to watch and are deeply concerning. He's previously called on the Home Office to end confusion around plans to house more asylum seekers in former military barracks, including at RAF Barnham near Thetford.
3: And there's been some arrests, hasn't there? Tell us about those. Then.
5: Yes, Norfolk Police say two arrests were made yesterday for offences including public order, harassment and possession of an offensive weapon. One man aged in his 40s remains in custody. 68-year-old Brian Thompson of Fairfields, Thetford, has been charged with possession of an offensive weapon, namely a wooden bat. He's been released on bail and is due to appear at Norwich Magistrates Court on August the 25th.
3: Well, thanks for those details, Andy. Well, before our break, let's take a quick look at this evening's other stories with Matthew Dudley.
6: A woman has been charged after four men were injured in a stabbing attack in central London. Officers were called at around 12:30 yesterday to reports of a stabbing on Endell Street in Covent Garden. The Metropolitan Police say 47-year-old Stella Golovina has been remanded into custody. Nearly 10,000 people were reported to the government's anti-terror programme. It comes as referrals topped a 10-year high. The scheme, which aims to stop people turning to terrorism, saw referrals rise 39% in the previous 12 months. Health officials have received reports of more than 200 deaths suspected have been linked to weight loss jabs. Regulators have also received reports of more than 158,000 adverse reactions linked to the medications. That's according to data from the Medicine and Healthcare Products Regulatory Agency's Yellow Card Scheme. If people suspect that an adverse reaction is linked to a medicine, they can report it there. Foreign Secretary Ed Miliband has announced a package of new sanctions against Russia. Ministers are trying to turn the screw on individuals and businesses propping up Vladimir Putin's war in the Ukraine. And Emmerdale star Lawrence Raab is the latest celebrity announced for Strictly Come Dancing this year. He says it's a dream come true. Now, I'll be back in about 5 minutes' time with your sport.
3: Still to come on the programme, the government's announced a change to mental health services and the latest sports news.
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3: Welcome back to the evening news programme with Radio News Hub. Next, the government's announced a change to mental health services in what's been dubbed the biggest redesign in a generation. A new raft of mental health centres are to open in libraries, banks and other high street locations across England to get people support earlier and closer to home. Tom Pollard works at the charity Mind. They're a mental health charity. I caught up with him earlier to get his thoughts on these plans.
10: Yeah, at Mind, we think this is a positive step in the right direction towards kind of more open access mental health services where people can get help on the day they need it, which can then help them to figure out what longer term support they need. And often the support available is quite limited and again involves more waits where people become more unwell. So all the evidence suggests if you can hear from people earlier, make them feel heard and seen and understood, and get them towards the right support sooner, that people are much more likely to recover, to be able to kind of live a fulfilling life.
3: Over 1,000 recipients of organ donations have come together to raise awareness for the cause. The British Transplant Games invites people to get involved in sporting events to celebrate the gift of life. Dr. Paul Harden is from the organising committee.
11: There still is a significant proportion of individuals who don't donate, who could donate. And it's important that everybody in the community talks within their family and amongst their friends about what they would want to do should they be in an unfortunate situation where they've got a life-terminating illness.
3: And to round us off, let's go back to Matthew Dudley, who has our sports news.
6: Hello again. Now, the English Football Association continues to believe that Gianni Infantino is no longer the right man to lead FIFA. That's despite his own organisation giving him support. Infantino himself has apologised after being forced to abandon plans to sell stakes in a company to run the World Cup. Canadian Prime Minister Mark Carney is calling for Infantino to go.
12: They have their own procedures for making those determinations, but certainly I don't have confidence in Mr. Infantino after this point. Given what transpired and given the nature of what transpired.
6: Chelsea manager Xabi Alonso has welcomed the return of Mikhailo Mudryk. The Ukrainian forward has worn the shirt for the first time in 20 months after a doping ban.
13: Really pleased for him. It was emotional for everyone from the club to see him back.
6: Having already been knocked out of the Champions League qualifying, Hearts face a tough trip to Benfica in a Europa League qualifier. Rangers are also in action in that competition, away to the Polish side, Jagiellonia Białystok in Conference League qualifying. Motherwell travel to HJK Helsinki, whilst Hibs host North Macedonian side Skidija. And Dan Lawrence and Jordan Cox have been earmarked to play in England's first test against Pakistan. However, Jacob Bethel is set to miss the three-match series because of a right knee injury. It will be the first test since Joe Root was reappointed captain under new coach Stephen Fleming.
3: You're up to date with your sports news. Finally, a quick look at the weather before we go. It's a mostly dry evening for most with lengthy clear skies. Showers continuing across the northwest of the UK. I'm Tanita Sims, and this has been your Evening News programme from Radio News Hub. We'll be back tomorrow. Bye for now.

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2: Radio Clatterbridge. Advertising and marketing giant WPP cut more jobs over the first half of 2026. It's in an attempt to drive a recovery in profits amid a growth in firms using artificial intelligence. The London-based company told shareholders that it had reduced its total number of employees by 1,267 over the first 6 months of the year. The UK's construction industry has begun to stabilise following a steep downturn. That's despite activity remaining in decline for the longest period since the 2008 financial crisis. The slump has affected all subsectors that the survey tracks: housebuilding, civil engineering and commercial construction, with conditions worsening over recent months since the start of the US-Israeli conflict with Iran. And the company behind Nottinghamshire-based bike maker Rayleigh, which was founded 139 years ago, has failed to appoint administrators. The boss of Excel says it was a deeply sad and frustrating situation.

facing major delays across the northwest and the Midlands. It's after a power outage in Manchester disrupted the network. However, cross-country trains are now running through the city. Despite retaining the backing of the FIFA management board, Gianni Infantino is still under pressure. The English FA remain in their position that he's no longer fit to be president. There have been alleged rapes and sexual abuse incidents at a military training college in Harrogate. Reports have come from four female recruits. An Emmerdale star, Lawrence Robb, is the latest celebrity announced for Strictly.

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1: The English Football Association continues to believe Gianni Infantino is no longer the right man to lead FIFA. That's despite his own organisation giving him support. Infantino himself has apologised after being forced to abandon plans to sell stakes in a company to run the World Cup. Chelsea manager Xabi Alonso has welcomed the return of Mykhailo Mudryk. The Ukraine forward has worn the shirt for the first time in 20 months after a doping ban.
2: Really pleased for him. It was emotional for everyone from the club to see him back.
1: Having already been knocked out of Champions League qualifying, Hearts face a tough trip to Benfica in a Europa League qualifier. Rangers are also in action in that competition, away to Polish side Jagiellonia Białystok. In Conference League qualifying, Motherwell travel to HJK Helsinki, while Hibs host North Macedonian side Skadija. And Dan Lawrence and Jordan Cox have been earmarked to play in England's first test against Pakistan. However, Jacob Bethel is set to miss the three-match series because of a right knee injury.

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1: TV presenter Peter Duncan has called for a life-changing and minimally invasive prostate cancer treatment to be accessible across the UK. The 72-year-old actor revealed his prostate cancer diagnosis in 2019 and subsequently underwent focal therapy. Prostate Cancer UK has encouraged the National Institute for Health and Care Excellence to review the latest evidence about the treatment as it emphasises the importance of making it widely available. Good news if you're a big fan of Rihanna. Rapper A$AP Rocky has confirmed his wife Rihanna is working on new music. She last released an album a decade ago with 2016's critically acclaimed Anti, but has since released a small number of singles. The renowned New York City jazz club Blue Notes will open its first UK venue in London's West End. The sister venue will be based in Covent Garden and is due to open this September. It aims to bring together the best of British jazz, and Emmerdale star Lawrence Robb is the latest celebrity announced for Strictly Come Dancing 2026.

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2: Trouble on the trains could continue into Friday. Reports suggest the disruption from an electricity outage earlier on is far from over, so make sure you double check before you travel. There have been alleged rapes and sexual abuse incidents at a military training college for teenagers. The army has called the reports extremely distressing, with female recruits seemingly targeted. Victims or witnesses of this behaviour at the college in Harrogate are being asked to come forward. Gianni Infantino has received the full support of the FIFA management board, but remains under pressure. Tanita Sims explains.
3: Mr. Infantino may have the support of FIFA, but as it stands, the European boycott of World Cup competitions remains in place. A statement from UEFA confirmed they will hold their position, as the conditions attached to their non-participation were clear and have not been met. They say the announcement that some people employed by the FIFA president, and whose careers depend on his favour, agree with him, changes nothing. Meanwhile, Portugal legend Luis Figo has joined calls for Infantino to go, saying it is too late to save his dignity, but not to save football.
2: Reform UK Police and Crime Commissioner for Norfolk has condemned the violence at an anti-immigration protest in Thetford. Mr. Colin Sutton says there is no place for violence and damage after two men were arrested following disorder. Two police officers were taken to hospital following a second night of trouble. Meanwhile, Reform UK have announced plans to tackle illegal workers in the UK. Zia Youssef is a spokesperson.
4: Alongside prison sentences for directors, Reform UK will impose crippling financial consequences on the corporations themselves. Large companies that exploit illegal labour will face fines of 10% of their annual worldwide turnover.
2: Part of their plans include a limit on operating licences for vape shops, with a 1,000 store cap in mind. And Motherwell's impressive start under Alfred Johansson continued as they secured a 1-1 draw away to HJK Helsinki. That was in the first leg of their Conference League qualifier. That's the latest from Radio News Hub. I'm Matthew Dudley.
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1: Whatever the weather.
2: Looking into Friday, a dry and sunny day for much of England and Wales. Cloudier skies though, but warm in the sunshine, with highs of around 26 degrees Celsius.

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1: If you've had a cough for 3 weeks or more and it isn't COVID-19, don't just ignore it. 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
2: There are some serious delays for the trains across the North West and the Midlands tonight. An electric fault has brought lines to a standstill, with reports suggesting the disruption could continue now into Friday. FIFA have backed leader Gianni Infantino, but he's not out of the woods yet. Tanita Sims explains.
3: That's right. The FIFA Management Board has said Infantino has their full support to proceed as president after the controversy around his plans to sell stakes in a company to run the World Cup competitions. However, it's now been confirmed that a European boycott of the World Cup will remain in place. In a statement from UEFA, they say conditions about European nations taking part in FIFA competitions were clear and have not been met. Meanwhile, the English Football Association remain in the mind that Infantino is no longer fit to lead the organisation.
2: A former butcher who killed a man then hid the body in a concrete-filled barrel has been jailed for at least 35 years. 73-year-old farmer Christopher Wright was convicted last month of murdering Richard Dyson, who disappeared in 2019, and then concealing the body for 6 years. Dyson lived in his car on Wright's land at Hoyland Barnsley in South Yorkshire. The number of vape shops across the UK would be capped under a Reform government. Reform UK spokesperson Zia Youssef announced this earlier on.
4: We will introduce the toughest penalties in the world for those who employ and profit from illegal migrants. We'll restore order to our high streets, protect the integrity of our border, and return fairness to the British economy.
2: It says they've announced plans to target and disrupt illegal workers here in the UK. Former reality TV star Stephen Bear has been jailed for 16 months. He was sentenced for breaching a restraining order by posting about his ex-girlfriend on social media. His former partner Georgia Harrison has praised Essex police for their work. And Leeds United have announced the signing of goalkeeper James Trafford. The 23-year-old joins the club on a 5-year deal from Manchester City. His fee is undisclosed, but we're told it is a club record fee for the Whites. That's the latest from Radio News Hub. I'm Matthew Dudley.
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1: Whatever the weather.
2: Looking into Friday, a dry and sunny day for much of England and Wales. Cloudier skies though, but warm in the sunshine, with highs of around 26 degrees Celsius.

0: If you've only just joined me, hello. 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I'm Mandy Shepherd, and this is Chilled at the Bridge.
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2: 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Please inform ward managers and the infection prevention and control team if you feel that areas are not as clean as they should be and if there's not enough hand gel available in all clinical areas and bed spaces. If you have any queries or issues, please do not hesitate to contact us on 0151 482 7692.
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Everybody low with a love song that he made. Find the streetlight, steps out of the shade, says something like, you and me, babe, how about it? Juliet says, hey, it's Romeo. He nearly gave me a heart attack.

0: Wherever you're listening and however you're listening to Chilled at the Bridge, thank you so much for your company. There's more great chilled out tunes to come right after this.
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2: Trouble on the trains could continue into Friday. Reports suggest the disruption from an electricity outage earlier on is far from over, so make sure you double check before you travel. There have been alleged rapes and sexual abuse incidents at a military training college for teenagers. The Army has called the reports extremely distressing, with female recruits seemingly targeted. Victims or witnesses of this behaviour at the college in Harrogate are being asked to come forward. Gianni Infantino has received the full support of the FIFA Management Board, but remains under pressure. Tanita Sims explains.
3: Mr. Infantino may have the support of FIFA, but as it stands, the European boycott of World Cup competitions remains in place. A statement from UEFA confirmed they will hold their position, as the conditions attached to their non-participation were clear and have not been met. They say the announcement that some people employed by the FIFA president, and whose careers depend on his favour, agree with him, changes nothing. Meanwhile, Portugal legend Luis Figo has joined calls for Infantino to go, saying it is too late to save his dignity, but not to save football.
2: Reform UK Police and Crime Commissioner for Norfolk has condemned the violence at an anti-immigration protest in Thetford. Mr. Colin Sutton says there is no place for violence and damage after two men were arrested following disorder. Two police officers were taken to hospital following a second night of trouble. Meanwhile, Reform UK have announced plans to tackle illegal workers in the UK. Zia Youssef is a spokesperson.
4: Alongside prison sentences for directors, Reform UK will impose crippling financial consequences on the corporations themselves. Large companies that exploit illegal labour will face fines of 10% of their annual worldwide turnover.
2: Part of their plans include a limit on operating licences for vape shops, with a 1,000 store cap in mind. And Motherwell's impressive start under Alfred Johansson continued as they secured a 1-1 draw away to HJK Helsinki. That was in the first leg of their Conference League qualifier. That's the latest from Radio News Hub. I'm Matthew Dudley.
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1: Whatever the weather.
2: Looking into Friday, a dry and sunny day for much of England and Wales. Cloudy skies though, but warm in the sunshine, with highs of around 26 degrees Celsius.

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2: 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We're all hitting its 65th birthday milestone. I won't start singing happy birthday on air, don't worry, as I don't want to lose listeners. But there was cake and balloons, and our chief executive, Liz Bishop, spoke to patients and staff about how far we've come since 1958. But if you want to keep up to date with what we've been up to or want to let us know what you'd like to hear more of, you can reach out to us on our social media platforms at CCCNHS.
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0: This is Radio Clatterbridge News. Travel chaos is expected to continue after a power outage across the Midlands and northwest England. Electricity cut out in the Manchester Rail Operating Centre. Network Rail say engineers are making good progress, but there'll be more cancellations. This changes nothing. That's the message from UEFA, who say their World Cup boycott remains. It's after FIFA president Gianni Infantino apologised for his controversial plan to sell stakes in a company to run the World Cup to private investors. The plan was rejected by UEFA and two other continental confederations. FIFA's management board gave Infantino its backing at a meeting in Morocco earlier this week. More arrests have been made in Thetford after people attempted to storm homes linked to asylum seekers and officers were assaulted. There's been two nights of unrest in the town and police powers have been increased. Reform UK say they would cap the number of vape shops across the country to 1,000 if they were in government. Any unlicensed shops would be shut down by police and trading standards. Reform spokesperson Zaya Youssef says it would reclaim our high streets.
2: Reform UK will execute a comprehensive strategy to reclaim our high street. Firstly, we will introduce national licensing for vape shops. These licenses will be capped at 1,000 premises allocated to local authority. This measure will instantly reduce the number of vape shops by 70%.
0: Almost half of people have lost money after acting on financial advice from social media. That's according to TSB, who say people have lost £700 on average. Matt Hepburn is their spokesperson.
3: It's clear that sort of acting on unverified and misleading content can actually cause some real issues to people's financial confidence and well-being too.
0: And today marks the start of the Edinburgh Fringe Festival. There'll be over 57,000 performances in the city across the month. That's the latest from Radio News Hub. I'm Lucy Gorman-Lee.
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